0: Attention! We have just taken over all airwaves. Do not attempt to change the channel.
1: Stay calm. This is simply the beginning.
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Sound of Apache, Hombre, Voodoo Cuts, rework, and before that, Juju Orchestra, Mr. T. Now we're just getting ourselves vibrant early on with the sweet melodies.

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Lady Alma, slow down.

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joining me last week in M's 80s Hour of Fun, welcome back, and if you're new, hello. I hope you enjoy what you hear for the next hour. And this week, we're going back to those forgotten songs of the 80s decade, as I've discovered even more songs that might not have been played since the decade. So get ready to take a trip down memory lane. So starting the show off was the quirky song The Telephone Always Rings by Funboy 3. But after hearing this song on tonight's show, it probably won't be forgotten, as it's got a very mysterious instrumentation, especially in the instrumental sections. A song that I discovered a while ago was Good Morning Universe by Toya. It's one of Toya's songs that you may not automatically think of, but once hearing it, it's hard not to, as it's so catchy to listen to.

You've just heard the amazing Elton John with Kiss the Bride. I really like this song as it's such an upbeat energy to it and quite a fast tempo that gets your toes tapping or dancing along to the beat. A pop group you don't hear often played on the radio is The Nolans, and the song I discovered by the pop group is Don't Make Waves, and it's such a lovely song which I think is going to be one of those songs I play again after the show.

You've just heard the Hello singer Lionel Richie with his song Penny Lover, and it's without a doubt a very dreamy song to listen to, and I'd be surprised if this wasn't a slow dance song at parties or discos during the 80s decade. When researching the band Living in a Box last week for my Sheffield theme show, I discovered another one of their songs called Room in Your Heart. This song gives love song energy in bucket loads, so without further ado, let's get to the tune.

synth pop song was Big Apple by Kajagoogoo. It feels like absolute ages since I played a song by the band, so it was nice to play a song that I hadn't heard before this week. A song coming up, which I actually hadn't heard the original of before a few days ago, is The Longest Time by Billy Joel. The cover version of a song I have heard of the song is by the group called The Overtones, but for tonight's show, it is Billy Joel's.

uplifting song just played was If You Can't Stand the Heat by Bucks Fizz. This song has a peak chart position of number 10. And I would have thought it would have been higher up in the charts, but who knows? It could come back into the charts, as some songs do that. Now, coming up is A Love's Great Adventure by Ultravox, and it's the 12-inch version.

That lovely, chill, laid-back song was On a Sunday by Nick Hayward. And what a discovery it was, as I couldn't believe I hadn't heard it before I started planning this week's show. This next one's going to be the last one for my show this week, and it is A Love Hangover by Associates. I hope you've enjoyed my forgotten 80s theme show for the third time round and have discovered some new songs or have relived a memory or two. And tune in next week where the 80s saga will continue for another themed show. And next Friday's show is 1984 and 1985 playing together theme show. Also, just a reminder, you can now listen to ICR FM on our app, which you can find in the Play Store for Android devices and the App Store for Apple devices by typing in ICR UK. 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

And a big greetings and welcome to each and every one. Big shout to DJ Miss Pat. Yes, so you're in tune to the big 105.7. And it's time again for another Sunday evening of Roots Rock Reggae and Dub 105.7. With the sounds of freedom, Roots Rockers and Dub Show with Ida Rank and Actual Tower. So I hope you're all well, I hope you're all feeling fine. And life is treating you well.

Yes, so if you just joined the show, a big greetings to you. And whether you're listening local or worldwide, big respect.

Yeah, so we're here, just grateful and just giving thanks for another day. Yes, as today's kind of special. And it's the anniversary, birthday anniversary of His Imperial Majesty Haile Selassie I.

0: Yeah, so I just want to say a big thank you to all them and those who made it down to the Steamboat Tavern last Saturday. Yeah. I want to big up the Food Plug Ipswich.
1: Celebration, yeah.
0: For those tasty Caribbean food, deep meals on the day. Yeah. Also, big shout to DJ Missy, DJ Easy T. He plays some tough, tough selections.
2: The possibilities expanding our minds into infinite degrees. So the melody you choose.
0: Also, big up Stevie J who came and blessed the mic on the day.
2: To you, while others can destroy and some we renew, the powers inside.
0: Also, big shout out to the management and staff at the Steamboat Tavern.
2: In its purest form, it's magic.
0: And again, a big shout to all them and those who managed to make their way down to support the event, you know. We'll be back there again on the 19th of August.
2: Out of Africa with words sounding powers. Through Persia.
0: Doors open 1 p.m. until late.
2: So who are come up with the
0: So make sure you put it in the diary and make it the day and don't be late, y'all.
2: Possibilities, expanding our minds into infinite degrees.
0: Meanwhile, we continue with Culture and Roots. 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With Ida Rankin, the actual tower.

and ICRFM, seeing original Mr. Prophecy. Looks like the sun, it doesn't shine for me, because I'm living, yet I can't be free. But freedom is the most I know, no matter how they fuss and go on, because I read these things in prophecy. Yes, ICRFM, seeing originally cry.

Yeah, so this coming Saturday, the 29th of July, Ipswich Reggae Choir presents a Reggae Showcase. Taking place at the Norbridge Social Club. And it's a charity event. Raising money for the Brain Charity. So there will be performances from Ipswich Reggae Choir. Freedom Song shall be there. Also, a guest DJ, Caribbean Food, will be on sale. And tickets are £5 and £7 on the door. Kids under 16, they can enter for free.

Yeah, so Ipswich Reggae Choir presents a reggae showcase this coming Saturday at the Norbury Social Club. A charity event raising money for Brain Charity. So if you can come along and support that event, it will be greatly appreciated. So it's 7 p.m. till late, and the show kicks off at 8 p.m. Also, don't forget the 19th of August, Freedom Song at the Steamboat Tavern. And the 26th of August, you can also catch Freedom Sound at Beach Street in Felixstowe. And that's an all-day event. Kicks off at 1 until 8.

0: you better.
1: Yeah, so as I mentioned earlier on, today is a special day. As we celebrate the anniversary of his birthday of His Imperial Majesty Haile Selassie I.
0: Let me tell you now. You need to keep the people at the underwater.
1: Shout out to Freddie Bone.

Yes, a big shout to all Ipswich Massive. Also, want to give a big shout to all the Reading crew. Big up Jason and the family.

Also shout out to all of those who made it down from Birmingham and London. It was a tough session. Good to see family get together, you know. Be a niceness.

Yeah, so don't forget, next week, Saturday, Ipswich Reggae Choir presents a reggae showcase. It's a charity event taking place at the Narbridge Social Club. Doors open 7 p.m. until late. Show starts at 8 p.m. Tickets are £5. There's £7 on the door. Under 16s are free. 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Caribbean food will be on sale on the day. And you're going to get live performance from Ipswich Reggae Choir. Freedom Song shall be there. Also, a guest DJ. So that's next week, Saturday, at the Narbridge Social Club.

That's a big show going out to Steve Maloney. Also, again, I want to say a big thank you and a big shout out going to all them and those who came down to the Steamboat Tavern last Saturday. Yeah. And big up Stevie J for the mic chanting. Also, shout going out to Easy T. And mustn't forget the food plug.

And as I mentioned earlier on, Freedom Sound will be back at the Steamboat Tavern the 19th of August. And the 26th of August, Saturday, the 26th of August, you get Freedom Sound down at B Street in Felixstowe. And that event kicks off at 1 until 8. And I do believe first time ever Sound System will be playing in Felixstowe, so groundbreaker, you know.

Yes, and that was the voice of Ali Kiat, and he said true African. Right now, we got Beresford Hammond and Marcy Griffiths on the same rhythm.

Yeah, someone said big shout to the Cool Just the Crew. In fact, I'm gonna shout out to the whole of Essex. Big up.

places like this, by the riverside. 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So I know for a fact, without a professor of science have to tell me, we're made for nature, so we are healed by nature. We have to come to nature for the healing.

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as we bring in the Dubwise Pressure. And the Sounds of Freedom with Ida Rank at Nitrol. Control. Nitrol. Come to make the good times roll.

So big shout to all them I know who love roots and culture. So I'm gonna say a big thank you to each and everyone who listened in this evening. Make sure you keep it locked for Daddy Turbo, and after Daddy Turbo you got D&H. Don't forget next week, Norbridge Social Club. Ipswich Reggae Choir presents a reggae showcase. So until then, take care, look after yourselves. And try to do the best you can in life. And as I always say, try to be grateful, be thankful. So again, until next week, take care, stay blessed. Rastafari.

0: 5, 4, and 4, 6 was my number. That's Toots and the Maytals. Welcome to the Pre-Love Chica Time Capsule Show. Every week I have a guest live in the studio, and today I'm really delighted to welcome Alan Pease to the studio. How are you, Alan?
1: I'm very well, thank you. How are you?
0: I'm fantastic. And, you know, you are the principal of Suffolk New College.
1: That's correct.
0: Yeah. How long have you been the principal there?
1: I have been permanent principal since last May 23.
0: Oh, I thought you were there. I thought you'd been there much longer than that.
1: I've been in the organisation since 2018. And I joined as deputy principal and became principal last year.
0: Okay. Oh, wow. What an amazing achievement. And I love the college. We're going to talk about that. But let's talk a little bit more about your life. You were born in Essex. What part? London?
1: No, I was born in Braintree.
0: Okay. Not between, a million miles
1: between Colchester and Chelmsford. Yeah, my dad was in the Royal Navy.
0: Okay.
1: And he met my mother whilst the ship was in port in Liverpool. And then they got married. My dad came off active service and got a job with the Ministry of Defence. And they drew a circle around London.
0: Yes.
1: As to where they could afford, and ended up in Braintree. So yeah, I'm the son of a Scouse mother and a Norfolkman father.
0: Oh my gosh. Oh, the Scouse sense of humour though, and the accent.
1: Yeah.
0: I bet you can do it.
1: I can't.
0: You can't?
1: No. You wouldn't want me to either. Yeah, I love the Northwest, and we'll go on and talk about that. And I spent time there as a student.
0: But, did you?
1: Yeah, yeah, it's a brilliant part of the world.
0: And now you're currently, are you working in Suffolk, but you're living on the Essex-Suffolk border.
1: That's right.
0: So you don't have too far to travel to
1: work. I've only just moved in August, so I live in Manningtree now.
0: Oh, I love Manningtree.
1: Yeah, it's beautiful. Embracing Manningtree life, it's great.
0: Oh, I've got a friend living there, and I just love that journey when you're going to London on the train.
1: Yeah.
0: And, you know, the scenery there. Oh, wow, wonderful. So you're a husband, a father, and a grandfather. Never. You don't look old enough.
1: I've got two grandchildren.
0: Oh, little boys, girls.
1: I've got Vivienne, who's 5, and Oscar, who is 3.
0: Oh. Now, also, what have I got down on the list? Lifelong Norwich City supporter.
1: Afraid so.
0: So, yeah, I bet you're feeling a bit sad at the moment with Ipswich in the Premier.
1: Norwich not doing very well. I know.
0: Oh, but lifelong fan, eh?
1: Yeah, as I said, father was from Norwich. Not a lot I can do. Well, I could have picked my mother's team and been a Liverpool supporter, but
0: yeah.
1: Made the wrong choice, I guess.
0: Okay, then. So your background is sports and exercise sciences. So that's what you started off, and you started your career teaching that subject.
1: That's correct.
0: So how did you go from that to being a deputy principal?
1: Got lucky, I think, mainly. Being in the right place at the right time.
0: Yes.
1: You work hard, but, you know, there's a fair bit of luck involved in terms of doors opening at the right time for you.
0: Yes.
1: And I've just, been very fortunate that as I've wanted to make the next step in my career, there have been opportunities that have presented itself.
0: Amazing. Well, we've got to talk about music, because you are here with your 4 pieces of music for the time capsule. So, Alan Pease, could you please introduce your first piece of music? Why do you love it? Why is it going in the time capsule?
1: So I first got into music in my mid-teens. And as I said, I've got a connection with the Northwest.
0: Okay.
1: Through my mum, but then later on I studied in the Northwest. And I got into indie music predominantly because of the Stone Roses.
0: Okay.
1: And I can remember hearing Love Spreads in 1994. Got hooked on John Squire's guitar and Ian Brown's vocals, and I've been a Stone Roses fan since.
0: Oh, here we go.

0: So what that was the Stone Roses and Love Spreads. So Alan Pease, director and principal of Suffolk New College. You went to university in Manchester.
1: I did, yep, between 97 and 2001.
0: Oh, okay. So you got into seeing lots of live music?
1: Yeah, I shouldn't say this.
0: Yes.
1: I didn't go for the course. The course was a byproduct. I went for the sport and the music.
0: Really?
1: And then it just happened to do the course I wanted to do. So
0: that's the stars so funny. Aligned. That's so funny. And every day's a school day when you're with the principal, because I've just learnt that there is an argument that maybe Oasis may not have existed if it hadn't been for Stone Roses.
1: I think so. Strong argument. I think the Gallaghers would cite Ian Brown as an influence.
0: Really? Mm-hmm. And did you ever see any of these bands?
1: No,
0: Oasis?
1: I've never seen the Stone Roses live.
0: Okay, wow. But lots of other musical bands, etc. And I just want to talk about Suffolk New College before we go on to the next track, because there's so many courses that students can do. There's a big music department as well, and we were talking earlier about Brighton the Corners.
1: Indeed.
0: Yeah.
1: Yeah, there's a good relationship between Brighton the Corners and the college with the music students, and we usually headline sponsors for the Ipswich Music Festival. And that's our MO at the college, really. We want to connect with community and businesses in the community.
0: Yes.
1: Because we are providing those businesses with the future workforce.
0: Exactly. And I know in the past we've had students doing radio production come here to ICR and take some of our free training courses. So, you know, it's important to keep those links, isn't it?
1: Absolutely. Yeah.
0: What's the most popular course, do you think, right now?
1: Our biggest area at the moment is early years education.
0: Is it really? Mm-hmm. Wow.
1: And we've just built a new health science campus. It got opened last November.
0: Okay.
1: And we're delivering our science, early years and health provision out of there. And certainly early years and health are really growing.
0: Right.
1: And there is a national need in those two sectors. So we're proud to be making our contribution.
0: Oh, that's amazing. Yes, because, you know, they are our future. The little children are our future, of course. So let's talk about then your second piece of music. I love this artist. Mm-hmm. Why have you chosen him?
1: This was a fortunate discovery, really. As I said, I was from Braintree.
0: Uh-huh.
1: And Paul Weller played a gig in Braintree at the old Towerlands Arena that doesn't exist anymore, unfortunately. And it was the first live gig I ever went to.
0: Okay.
1: And, yeah, just got into Paul Weller and then discovered The Jam. So I did it in reverse. And I'm probably in the minority. I quite like the Style Council as well, but most Weller fans will tell you,
0: okay,
1: the Jam were the be-all and end-all and not the Style Council. But I just think the guy's great, and he constantly evolves and reinvents himself, but just an amazing musician.

0: Wild Wood, Paul Weller. I think we think we were at the same V concert in Chelmsford watching Paul Weller. How many times have you seen him?
1: About 20.
0: Oh my god!
1: All
0: gosh.
1: Over the country.
0: Wow, a real fan.
1: Yeah.
0: I'd like to talk to you about catering. One of my neighbour's daughters is doing a catering course with you right now at Suffolk New College, and she's really enjoying it. She's found her niche.
1: Mm-hmm.
0: So, what kind of courses do you offer there?
1: Professional cookery,
0: okay.
1: Hospitality supervision,
0: mm-hmm.
1: and patisserie and confectionery.
0: Oh.
1: And the USP really is the restaurant Chef's Whites.
0: Right.
1: So the learners get to train in state-of-the-art kitchens,
0: uh-huh.
1: but also we've got a fully commercialised restaurant there that's open 4 days a week and two evenings a week. So it's real-life training for them as well.
0: Oh, of course. And any member of the public can book a table and come and experience this.
1: Absolutely, yeah. Wednesdays and Thursday evenings. So there are monthly guest chef nights, there are monthly themed nights, and then Thursday is an a la carte menu created by our own staff and students.
0: Wow. So how would people find out? Would it be on the website?
1: Yeah, so if you Google Chef's Whites at Suffolk New College, there is a microsite for Chef's Whites that's attached to the college website. So yeah, there's a whole booking system like you'd get in any commercial restaurant.
0: Fantastic.
1: We'd love to see people come and enjoy the experience.
0: Yes, and you know, obviously it's supporting young people learning the trade, and you know, there'll be a few mistakes, no doubt, but I guess before they go out facing the front, they've got to have a bit more training.
1: That's right.
0: And so do you eat there?
1: Weekly.
0: Ah.
1: If not more. Lunch, dinner, you know, I'm a big supporter of the restaurant.
0: Aww.
1: So my wife and I eat there whenever we can. We try and support all of the events that the young people are hosting.
0: Yes.
1: But we also host events for other businesses and stakeholders.
0: Do you?
1: Yeah, so we've just had the FIPS dinner there, which is for Finance, Insurance and Protective Services.
0: Right.
1: And they hold their annual dinner there each year, and the students cater for 100 delegates at that.
0: Oh, so if you're listening and you're a business and you're thinking, where can I host my staff do, there may be a chance that Suffolk New College could help you.
1: Yeah, and our Christmas bookings are now open as well.
0: Ooh.
1: We did 1,000 covers last year, and I think the team are keen to increase on that. So from the last week of November right the way through to the end of term.
0: Oh, okay. Well, I feel like I want to come back because I haven't been down there for a long while. So I think that's a good opportunity. Alan Pease, tell me about your third piece of music.
1: So you referenced V Festival, where Paul Weller was headlining in 2005.
0: Uh-huh.
1: And I went to that festival to see Paul Weller, but during the afternoon I discovered this band. And it's one of those Saturday afternoon, you're sat, the sun's shining, you're having a drink, you're relaxed, and then a band just comes on that you'd not really discovered before, and they blow your socks off.
0: And so are they English?
1: They are English, yeah.
0: Yes, so it's Athlete.
1: It is.
0: I've not heard of them.
1: And the song Wires is about the lead singer's child being ill in hospital when they were born. So listen to the lyrics, they will resonate.
0: Oh, hold on.

0: I didn't want to chop that up before the end, so little baby survives. Anyway, that was Wires Athlete. So, Alan Pease, Principal and CEO of Suffolk New College. You've got a mission, haven't you, to really involve the community, be part of our local community. So what steps are you taking to fulfil that mission?
1: Yeah, the mission is really to engage with stakeholders across the communities that we serve. And we've got four campuses.
0: Right.
1: In Ipswich, Suffolk Rural, which is our land-based campus, right. And then on the coast at Leyston and Howersworth.
0: Okay.
1: And we really want to anchor ourselves at the heart of the communities we serve. We want to work with our employer stakeholders, work with civic stakeholders, and also work with the local schools and the university to make sure that young people that want to access further and higher education in Ipswich can stay in the town to do so.
0: Right, right. Because I remember I worked for you for a few years on foundation courses, so enabling, encouraging people who not necessarily got the qualifications during their school years, but as an older, mature adult, just preparing themselves for university.
1: Yeah.
0: And many of them went on to Suffolk University. So that's great. That's really good. So what else?
1: My next song, I couldn't come on your show and not reference Ed Sheeran, could I?
0: Oh my gosh.
1: So this is a song that reminds me of my wife. I met my wife 10 years ago. We've just had our 10-year anniversary. And this was the song that was doing really well at the time. And it just reminds me of my wife, Angela, who's not very well at the moment.
0: Aww.
1: So when she listens, get well soon.
0: Oh, Angela, this is for you, chosen for you, Ed Sheeran and Thinking Out Loud.
2: When your legs don't work like they used to before, and I can't sweep you off of your feet,

0: Ed Sheeran and thinking out loud. I didn't want that to end. And that was for Angie, your wife.
1: Yep.
0: Your lovely Welsh wife from Cardiff. What's occurring? Anyway, so much we've been chatting about. So Ed Sheeran, we have to shout out to him because he's a big supporter of Ipswich Town. And yeah, I think you're going to see them, aren't you?
1: I am. Crystal Palace game on the 3rd of December and then Newcastle on the 21st.
0: Oh, wow. It's amazing we've got all these famous teams coming into our town centre. It's got to be good for the community, for sure.
1: Yeah, to park my personal bias, but yeah, it's fantastic for the town. Mm. And of course, Ipswich Town are a partner of the college, so not only through the work with the foundation that we do, but also through their commercial team. And yeah, it's a very close relationship, so I'll support professionally.
0: Yes. And keep your fingers crossed for Norwich City privately.
1: They need to be firmly crossed. They're not very good at the moment.
0: Mm. Well, this is the thing about football. It's about a loyal fan base, and Ipswich Town fans are very loyal through thick or thin, so that's a good thing. But let's not talk about football. I want to go back to the college, because I was saying about logs, and I need to make sure I'm warm, because we've had snow in the UK this week. Not in Suffolk, though, thank goodness. And you offered me some logs from the farm shop.
1: Yeah, we opened a farm shop last year at our Suffolk Rural Campus in Otley. We've got some really, really good provision for arboriculture there, which is tree surgery.
0: Mm.
1: So we get a lot of offcuts.
0: Right.
1: So, yeah, we created a farm shop last year. And everything that we produce on site,
0: right,
1: not just at Suffolk Rural, but in Ipswich as well, we sell. So we've got meat from the farm, plants from horticulture, the logs from arboriculture, carpentry and joinery students manufacture bird boxes and sell them.
0: Oh.
1: So it's a real community shop, and it's open from 12 till 4, 3 days a week, Wednesday through to Friday.
0: Well, that would be good. So if you're looking perhaps for an unusual Christmas present, bird box, that kind of idea, and you just want to support Suffolk College, go and check the farm shop. So that's at Otley.
1: It is, yes.
0: Ah, wonderful. Do you know what? It's been so good talking to you. There's so much we haven't even talked about. I've just suddenly remembered the leisure learning courses that you offer at the college. So people wanting to learn languages or... Well, I think I remember John was telling us last time that pottery was very, very popular.
1: Very popular at the moment, yeah, ceramics courses.
0: Yes.
1: So, yeah, we're not just for young people, we're for the whole community. And we include learning for fun in that, like leisure learning. So, you know, check us out.
0: Oh, do check out Suffolk College. What's the website? Have you got the details?
1: Yeah, it's www.suffolk.ac.uk.
0: Oh, okay. And all the social medias as well. And if, you know, you're thinking you might like to return to education, you're older, check it out. You never know, there might be a course for you, or if you have young people in your family and looking at what decisions to make at 16 plus, then go check it out. Lots of support you get there. There's lots of facilities. So, Alan Pease, thank you so very much for coming in today. I hope you're not too busy after this now.
1: Got a busy afternoon. I like being busy. It's good.
0: Yes, got to be done. Thank you so much again for all your time, and all the best.
1: Thank you.

Free falling Tom Petty. Well, what happened on the weekend? Well, one of the things that I did on Friday was go to the think tank, the Spill think tank in High Street, because what it was the opening of an ICA project, an exhibition. Right, does anyone remember ICA? Ipswich Caribbean Association. It was down at the bottom of Woodbridge Road. It was an amazing community venue. I used to have my kids' parties there because there was so much space. They would just, I'd take lots of food. We'd have a table and they'd just run around playing football inside. They loved it. And also it was famous for its dances and its kind of gigs. I went to see Extreme Noise Terror, this thrash band. I was pregnant with my third son, who actually got really into music. He's got into music in his life. So whether that was that event at the Caribbean Association, I don't know. But anyway, it's so sad that it was pulled down. But the people who were involved, and there's so many of them, were photographed by John Ferguson, and the exhibition showed all of the community leaders, and there were little video clips as well of, you know, parties there, etc. So if you're interested in seeing photographs and memorabilia, like posters and things like that from events from the Caribbean Club, go check out Spill, because it's open until the 24th of November. And it's John Ferguson has done some amazing photography. He's photographed so many different people, from Pam Davis, who was my guest here, to my friend Adrian Manning, who was very much a member. He, along with my husband, they used to run karate classes every week at the Caribbean Association. So it was a big part of my life, and it was lovely to meet people who'd been part of it too. So if you're interested, go check it out. And in fact, there's going to be a talk on the 21st, that's tomorrow night, of November at 7:30. Tickets available. The artistic director, Robin Deacon, will be in conversation with John Ferguson and the lovely Tony Powlett, who's a respected elder, very much a lovely guy. Sat and chatted to him for quite a lot last Friday. So anyway, check it out. Go check it out. Caribbean Association, Spill Think Tank, 7:30 tomorrow on Thursday. Okay, let's listen to some more music.

in the Camuse, here comes the hot stepper. So, tomorrow is Thursday, and it's my pre-loved pop-up at my home. So if you're listening to this and you want to come along, see about getting yourself a new pre-loved outfit, particularly for the seasonal parties that you might be going to, get in touch. I'll give you my address. I'm not going to give it live on the air. So I'm doing it all day Thursday, all day Friday, plenty of coffee, plenty of Arabian dates, and great conversation. You can try things on in the comfort of my home. And yeah, but there's no obligation to buy. If you don't find anything you love, that's no problem. But there will be jewellery, there will be shoes. The shoes are of size 5, so, you know, if you're a bigger or a smaller size, sorry about that. But there will be scarves, dresses, bayas, tops, a couple of coats as well. So it really will be an opportunity for you to get a new wardrobe if you love pre-loved clothes like I do. So yeah, come along. I'm in the town centre and there's no obligation to buy, and it's going to be wonderful. I'll be playing some music as well, of course. I'm currently curating a lot of music for a party at the end of the month, so I've got amazing tracks coming out of my ears at the moment. So let's get on with another dancing song. Let's get on with Rhythm is a Dancer by Snap.

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0: Thank you.
1: Good morning. It's Friday, the 21st of October, 2026. And you are listening to Friday Breakfast, the Burnt Crumpet Show. It's 7.09 a.m. This is Diana, and I'm here with Izzy. How are you, Izzy?
2: Good morning, Diana. I'm okay, yeah. Managed to get here a bit earlier than I've managed the last few weeks, which always helps.
1: It did. It makes everything calmer.
2: Yes.
1: I, of course, arrived at the last minute, as usual.
2: Well, yes.
1: Afraid.
2: Yes. I'd like to say good morning to my mum, who says we're loud and clear.
1: Good morning, Izzy's mum.
2: We've finally sorted out her tech problems.
1: Yeah, it's the first time in some weeks, actually, and, that we've heard from Izzy's mum.
2: Yes, and good morning to Bill, who says that was a smooth transition into the show.
1: Oh, very good.
2: And I've got another one. And good morning to Roland, who says, at least we've had rain this week. A lot of it landed on me when I was walking near Dish yesterday afternoon. At least the umbrella to helped fight some of it off. Yeah, I woke up one night. I've forgotten which night. I think it was Tuesday or Wednesday. And I was lying in bed and I thought, is that rain? And I got so excited, I ran downstairs and stood in the garden in my nightshirt.
1: And it was rain.
2: It was rain, yes. Not a lot. I did not get soaking wet, despite the fact I was there in my bare feet and all the rest of it.
1: Yeah. Good morning, Bill. Good morning, Roland. Yeah, I have seen on social media people saying, isn't it great that we're getting drenched from other places, but outside my front door, it's been only the lightest rain. Grateful, not taking it for granted at all.
2: Yeah, I mean...
1: I
2: heard it two nights. So it rained quite heavily yesterday afternoon, but Tuesday and Wednesday I heard it in the night. And by the time I got up in the morning, the pavement was dry. You wouldn't... you had to really kind of look to see that it had rained at all. It was that little. I think it rained in the night Monday as well, because the plants and stuff were damp. Once I kind of knew what I was looking for, I thought, oh, yeah, that wasn't heavy dew on Monday.
1: Yeah.
2: But, yeah. Yeah, no, that it's...
1: And overall warm and dry enough that it evaporates pretty quickly.
2: Yes.
1: Sit around. Yeah.
2: Yes.
1: At
2: least it's been light enough that we haven't had any flooding. That was the bit that was worrying me.
1: Yes.
2: That it was that because the ground is so hard and dry and everything, that if we had a really heavy downpour, we were going to get flooding.
1: Yes, that would just sit there. It was a worrying week earlier in the summer when we had both a heat wave and reports of drains flooding. I mean, that is just drains, but still, in the upper and lower centre in Ipswich.
2: Yeah, how were they

0: flooding when we did.
1: The
0: River Gipping Trust are reporting that the sewage farm on the Gipping is dumping sewage. And you think, well, why? They always say that they have to dump it when we have lots of rain. We haven't had rain for 62 days.
1: Yeah.
0: You know?
1: Yeah, well...
0: Would I say the water company are a bunch of lying tow rags?
1: Let's fingers crossed that they get it sorted out by the time the fall rains come. Yeah.
0: No, they won't. They haven't invested for decades. That's the whole problem.
1: Mm.
0: Well, 1992 was the last time they built a reservoir, and we've known that the temperature's been heating up, and we're using more water. You know, more people have got washing machines and dishwashers and stuff like that that uses more water. Anyway, you know, just basic business sense says you need another reservoir.
1: Okay, 1992. That's your first infrastructure fact for this morning.
0: That's my first rant for this morning.
1: Yep. Yeah. By the way, at the beginning of the show, we heard I Rose Up at the Dawn of the Day by Martha Redbone using lyrics of William Blake. As always, that's the test song when I am picking the music. And after that, we heard Diamond in the Rough by Sean Colvin. This version is from the Live 88 disc, which supposedly is from the live tape that was the first early bootleg that circulated her music, although it sounds a little different from what I remember hearing on my own copy of the live tape, which I don't have anymore because I lent it to a friend around the time they were building that reservoir and in 92 and never got it back.
0: Yes.
1: But anyway, that was Diamond.
0: Maybe it's at the bottom of that reservoir.
1: Yeah, maybe. That was Diamond in the Rough by Sean Colvin, who is touring and will be at the Union Chapel in the autumn. It is the weekend of the, is it Folk East? Cambridge Folk Fest, you know, Latitude. I can't keep these things apart, but I think it's Folk East.
0: I don't know. I've probably got it on my list of...
1: In Bungay.
0: I think I've got it on my list of events.
1: So
0: we'll get to it.
1: Yeah, to an extent that there is any theme to this playlist, which there isn't very much, there is some folk music and there's some acoustic music, I would say. Anyway, it's 7:14 now. And let's have a look at the outlook for the week.
0: I'd like to say good morning to Ian, who's liked my Facebook post.
1: Good morning, Ian. It is 7:15 and the sun came up at 5:48 a.m.
0: It is drawing in, isn't it, the mornings? It was definitely dark when I got out of bed this morning.
1: It is drawing in a bit.
0: The mornings are coming in.
1: Sunset is at 20:07. Giving us daylight hours of 14 hours and 19 minutes.
0: It is still 6.5 hours more than we get at the winter solstice, so I suppose I should stop whinging. Can we go back to GMT, though? Because then it'd be light in the morning.
1: Mm-hmm.
0: The moon will rise at 16:40 and set at 23:10. That's not very long. You're a lazy old moon. And it is waxing gibbous because we have a full moon next Friday.
1: Yeah.
0: So it will be getting bigger as we progress.
1: The other night it looked like a quarter slice of lemon.
0: Yes.
1: In the sky. That's where it was. So a half moon, basically.
0: I suppose it's got to have a rest after its exciting, you know, eclipse in the sun.
1: That's right. That was a lot of work.
0: Yeah.
1: It is... 15 degrees out, according to the Met Office. Low of 11 overnight will go up to 20 today. The weather is absolutely delightful, in my opinion, for the next week, because we're going to have a high of 19 tomorrow, 21 on Sunday, and then nothing higher than 24, 25 in the week if everything holds. There is a chance of rain.
0: Yeah, towards the end of the week.
1: Towards the end of the week. There's a chance. Well, actually, there's a chance of rain.
0: I've got partially cloudy through till Tuesday.
1: Yeah. Actually, there's a chance of rain around 1 p.m. today, but it's not a big chance. It's like 30%.
0: Yeah.
1: And there is, it looks, you know, overcast, but basically dry for the rest of the weekend. The all-important park walk, park run forecast is it'll be 16 degrees at 9 o'clock on Saturday, and it will be dry. So enjoy your outdoor excursions, everybody who's going to be outdoors. Pollen has been really...
0: That must have come down with the rain, though, I'd have thought.
1: Yeah, it seems to have improved from last week. We will see. The humidity is fairly high. It's something like 83% now and dropping to 50% later. But because it's overall so cool, it's not something we really have to keep an eye on. It's not impressive.
0: No, don't need to worry about that now. Yeah. If you want it a bit warmer, it would switch in Jamaica, currently 24, going up to 31, but they've got a 70% chance of storms. We might be the dry Ipswich. Much the same as us, Ipswich in Canada, currently 11, going up to 22, mostly sunny. What's Australia? I've got all sorts of extra things I've added in here. Ipswich in Australia, currently 8, going up to 24, mostly cloudy. So you can a bit pick your weather, pick your Ipswich, but yeah. It's not as much. Well, raining in Massachusetts, currently 18, going up to 24, but rain. So, yeah, got the whole gamut, I think, haven't we?
1: Yeah.
0: They've got precipitation and a pollen alert in Massachusetts.
1: Mm.
0: Maybe we'll stay in Ipswich. Ipswich does seem quite pleasant. Maybe we'll stay in Suffolk rather. Mm. It's this Ipswich seems like a good one.
1: For today, anyway. Greater Anglia says that things are running well unless you're going to London Southminster, where there is no service, or London to...
0: London to Southminster, there's no service, and London to Southend Victoria, there's an amended service.
1: Yes, but Ipswich isn't on either of those lines.
0: No, so that's because of that derailment at... I was going to say Wickford. It isn't at Wickford, is it? I can't think. But it's on that line.
1: Lose, but that's...
0: No, that's way south. That's not ours. They've had a second one. The Lewis one is more serious because the carriage fell over and there's been some injuries.
1: Many people injured, I think, yeah.
0: Fortunately, the one in Essex, everything stayed upright, so I don't think there's been any injuries.
1: That's good.
0: Which is good. I mean, it's not good news that trains are falling. I think I've seen something about the Lewis one, and that does look like it's a train buckle. They had a track defect. The RAIB have released some photos of trains that went over that bit of track before the one that derailed, and you can see that the track's not straight.
1: Mm-hmm.
0: It's all slightly wiggly. So that one does look like it was a track buckle.
1: Yeah.
0: But we wait for the full report. I'm speculating.
1: Yeah. Your chances of getting out of Ipswich over the weekend are mostly good. On Sunday morning, before 9:20, there will be bus replacement service from Ingatestone to Shenfield. For a bit on the southern part.
0: It's only to Shenfield. I can live with that one. It's when it's flipping Newbury Park.
1: Yeah. Those seem to be quite close stations. But it's only until 9:20, and after that things will run as normal, says Greater Anglia.
0: Yeah, and we've got buses Southminster to between Southminster and Wickford all week, but that's not our line.
1: Mm.
0: But other than that, it looks good. There was some late night stuff through the week on all sorts of lines, but yeah. If you're going to travel very late at night, I'd suggest checking.
1: Okay. My version of X wants to upgrade, which I'm not going to do right now, and it seems that Ipswich Buses is leaving it anyway.
0: Yeah, we're going to have to sort that out. My version of X wants to... that's good. If the Ipswich Buses aren't on there, I can close my account. What's today's date? 21st. The 6 is on diversion... 10 a.m. to 3 p.m. today. Sidegate Lane will be closed for Suffolk Highways to carry out works, and the buses will be unable to serve the Rushmere Estate. The 15, 15A and 20 are back to their normal routes. There's new ticketing arrangements for the services 118, 119 and 482. The Seven has been on diversion that should be finishing today. Cotswold Avenue has been blocked by a set of multi-way traffic signals at the Dale Hall Lane end, so UK power networks can carry out works. Again, the map is currently on X. The 6 is on diversion from the 19th to the 25th. Have I said the 6? No, I don't think. Sidegate Lane has been closed for works. And so there's a diversion for that. The 5E is also on diversion, again, because of the Sidegate Lane closure. The 2 is on diversion from the 16th to the 29th, because Ransom's Way will be closed for resurfacing works to be carried out, and they will be unable to serve the Thrasher Euro Retail Park bus stops. Don't know about that one. I think that one's over. Yeah. Oh. The 93 and 93A are on diversion from the 17th of August to the 13th of September. Thorny Road, Capel St Mary will be closed for works to be carried out. So there's a map. That one's later in next weekend. That's September. I think they've downloaded all of their diversions. Okay. 15th will be on diversion 24th to the 28th because Austin Street will be closed for Suffolk Highways to carry out work. I suggest downloading their app and looking at this lot. That one's...
1: Yes, I don't have room for their app, and it turns out that despite all of these months of my saying this is on X or on the website, it's not on the website.
0: No,
1: it's only on the app.
0: It's never been on the website. Okay, that's part of the reason I've hung on to X. It's the only thing I do on X. First Buses are also reporting some issues. Thorny Green Road is shut. Services serving the Mill Street stop and diverting straight onto the roundabout. Yeah, all right. That's going to affect service 87 until today. And then they had another house, One House Road, and a number of its adjacent streets will see closures through to October. Service 88 will divert below during the applicable dates. So at the moment, One House Road before Mallard Way is closed, and that finishes on the 23rd, that's Monday. And then the 24th to the 27th, Thirlmere Drive will be closed. Basically, I suggest if you're using the 88, you have a look at First Bus's website. It is on there under Norfolk, Suffolk, because it's got a whole list of diversions there. The tide is falling at the moment because we've missed the high tide. High tide this evening will be 6:19 when it will be 2.63 meters. That's barely a high tide. And then the following will be at 6:51 tomorrow when it will be 2.45 meters. We normally have things in the threes, don't we?
1: Mm.
0: That's not a lot. And I suppose we better look for the queue at Cop Dock. With all these road closures, I'm surprised we aren't getting more problems. There is a small queue coming up to Cop Dock. You might actually have to stop today coming up there. And the usual small queue you're stopping on the slip roads as you approach the roundabout from the other directions. The bridge does seem to be running without any problems. There's a weird queue of traffic on Nacton Road. We don't normally see that between Murray Road and Hatfield Road as you come in. I don't know if that's roadworks. Similarly on Felixstowe Road, don't normally see a queue there. What's that road name? Give me a road name. But it's not telling me where. That's from the Hughes past Hines Road down to the Jack Junction with Hatfield Road. So we don't normally see a queue there. I don't know if that's tied up with roadworks. But other than that, everything looks pretty normal. Can't see anything to write home about.
1: Okay.
0: And I think that's everything, isn't it?
1: It is. X wants me to delete a gigabyte's worth of stuff so it can upgrade, and I think that's not happening. Certainly not happening right now.
0: Yes.
1: Let's carry on with a bit more music.
0: Well, I can get rid of X and replace it with...
1: Blue Sky.
0: No. Why? Ipswich Buses are not on Blue Sky. I'll replace it with the Ipswich Buses app.
1: That's true. Yeah. Okay, let's carry on with a bit more music. Let's do Katie Tunstall, Under the Weather, a deep cut from her first album. We'll follow that with a cut from Richard Thompson, who is headlining at Folk East this weekend. Just a minute.
0: No, we'll do in a minute. That's it.
1: That's it.
0: There we go.

0: Okay, that was Richard Thompson and his electric trio, Stony Ground, which I heard live in Ipswich around 2018 or so, maybe 2015. It is 7:41 a.m. and we're going to have the sports.
1: Yes, and I'm getting very excited. The Ipswich Cardinals, our local British American football team, were playing in the semi-final for the Brit Bowl. Mm-hmm. The match ended Ipswich Cardinals 15, Plymouth Vanguard 14. Woohoo! Finals, here we come.
0: All right.
1: So Ipswich will play the Lancashire Buccaneers on the 30th of August at Stafford Rugby Union Football Club. That's going to be a long day. Kickoff is at noon, as far as I can find out. That's going to be an early morning start, isn't it? Because it's 3 hours away.
0: Yes.
1: It's at least 3 hours driving. But yeah, way to go, Cardinals. Yes.
0: Yeah.
1: So, yeah, one more game to go to be... Interestingly, actually, looking at that, because this is the Division 2 playoff, and so that kicks off at noon. The Division 1 kickoff is at 5. So I guess if you haven't got a three-hour drive home and a need to be somewhere the following Monday, you could actually watch both matches. Mm-hmm. I don't think I will be because I've got to be somewhere relatively early Monday morning. But yes, so anyway, August the 30th for that. Moving on, I'll talk a bit of cricket. The Suffolk women played Lincolnshire. Lincolnshire were 227 all out. Suffolk replied with 231 for 3. So Suffolk won that by 7 wickets. They will host the Norfolk Cricket Foundation on Sunday the 30th of August. But you can't go to that because you'll be in Stafford. The Suffolk men faced Cambridgeshire in the NCCA Championship. In the first innings, Suffolk were 244 all out. Cambridgeshire replied with 269 all out. Suffolk then managed 263 all out, and Cambridgeshire only managed 203 all out. So Suffolk won that by 35 runs. Suffolk will go to Staffordshire on Sunday for their next championship match, and that starts at 11. Do you want to do a bit of chess before I go on?
0: Sure. The Sinkfield Cup in St. Louis and the Carnes Cup in St. Louis have concluded. Wesley So won the Sinkfield Cup for the third time, beating Pragananda, and in the Carnes Cup for the women's division, Tan Jong Yi won it for the second time, defeating Alice Lee, who had been pipped to win it. So those are the final standings in the Sinkfield and the Carnes Cup. Meanwhile, in Paris...
1: Oh, that's the...
0: Esports.
1: Esports, yes.
0: Yes.
1: Which aren't.
0: The esports, which are really no more E than, I don't know, usual. They're just playing at computers instead of a chessboard, I don't know. Magnus Carlsen won that. There was a lot of money at stake that he didn't need, and he got it, and he defeated Denis Lavazic of Belarus, a new name, has not come up before, in the final. And that is pretty much all the chess news. This whole thing over the president of FIDE, the International Chess Federation, the three-way race between candidates is still going on. They're going to have a live debate on September 9th. That's still a ways away. That's it for chess.
1: Essex, our local major county, the Essex women hosted... Somerset. Essex were 266 for 8. Somerset women replied with 267 for 2. So Somerset won that by 8 wickets. The Essex women are not doing very well. They will go to... Well, certainly not. That's Metro Cup. But anyway, they'll go to Northamptonshire on Sunday for a T20 that starts at 2 p.m. The Essex men are in the middle of a county match against Somerset. At the close last night, Somerset were 385 for 5. Essex have yet to bat. the England women haven't played recently. I don't think they've played for the whole of August. Their next match is on the 1st of September, so we'll talk about that later on. The men, meanwhile, are playing the first test against Pakistan. Pakistan were 171 all out, and at close last night, England were 366 for 8. Both the Essex match and the England match will resume at 11 o'clock today. And the second test will start on Thursday at 11 a.m. at Lord's. And that is your cricket news for this week.
0: Great. Let's carry on with a bit more music. We have a bit more 90s folk pop. So here is Time Will Do the Talking by Patty Griffin.
1: You've taken the slider down.
0: Let's try that again. I'm going to go back to the beginning because I put down the wrong slider. Never get perfect at this stuff.
1: Well, no, just to prove we're really here.
0: That's right. It's live. There's no software involved at all.

0: think that's finished. So that was Sam Phillips' Cruel Inventions from her album of the same name, and before that, Patty Griffin, Time Will Do the Talking from Living with Ghosts. Time Will Do the Talking has also been much covered by other people, so if you don't like that version, you might like another one on Spotify or something.
1: Yes, or any other download app.
0: Or any other listening app, yeah.
1: So we were going to have a look at King Street Cinema. I think we've got two films.
0: We do. We have The Summer Book, which was also playing last week, so they're going to show it until you see it. Follows an intergenerational family spending a transformative summer at their rustic vacation home on an unspoiled remote island in the Gulf of Finland. Adapted from Tove Jansson's beloved novel, the film explores grief, nature, and the delicate bonds between a young girl, her wise grandmother, played by Glenn Close, and her grieving father, played by Anders Danielsson Lee. It is directed by Charlie McDowell. Certificate 12A runs 90 minutes, and it's on today at 7:30, tomorrow at 2:30 and 7:30, and Thursday at 2:30.
1: The other film is The Parallax View, which is part of the One Big Conspiracy series they're running at the moment. Journalist Joe Frady, played by Warren Beatty, investigates the senator's assassination after witnesses die under suspicious circumstances. His search uncovers a shadowy corporation tied to political manipulation. As the conspiracy expands, Frady becomes ensnared in a powerful system determined to silence him. It's directed by Alan J. Pakula. Also stars Paula Prentice and William Daniels. Certificate 15, running time 98 minutes, and that is on Thursday at 7:30.
0: Alan J. Pakula also directed All the President's Men. He was known as the Prince of Darkness because, or maybe it was his cinematographer, Gordon Willis, because he wasn't afraid of having having a frame that was mostly darkness.
1: Yeah. And if you want more information to look at the trailers and all the rest, kingstreetcinema.co.uk is the place to go.
0: Okay, great. Let's carry on with a bit more music. This past week, I discovered that Billy Joel wrote a rag called Root Beer Rag, and it's really great, and I've been kind of obsessed with it. So I'm going to play that, but first I'm going to play Kitten on the Keys, which I haven't played in a while. And this version is by Ettore Andreopaggi, a Georgian pianist. Kitten on the Keys was written by, let's see.
1: Don't ask me, I can't find
0: it's
1: stuff that quickly.
0: It's a very old rag.
1: Yeah.
0: Zez Confrey. And it was published in 1921. So it's off copyright. Individual performances may not be off copyright. So here we go. Kitten on the Keys and then The Root Beer Rag. Some
1: excellent.
0: Very athletic piano playing coming up.
1: Yep. Sounds good.

0: So that was a rag from the 1920s, 1921, followed by a rag from the 1970s, 1974.
1: Yeah, and that was definitely some energetic piano playing.
0: That was energetic piano playing. Now, big reveal, that rag was artificially sped up a tiny bit for the record to pep it up.
1: Oh, right.
0: But Joel subsequently learned to play it at the same speed or even faster, as can be seen in live concert videos, which was pretty good for somebody who actually smashed up his hands a lot in motorcycle accidents.
1: Oh, right.
0: 1970s were a time of ragtime revival because The Sting, the movie with Robert Redford and Paul Newman, had a soundtrack of Scott Joplin rags, which made a lot of people discover them for the first time, rediscover them, and start playing them again. We've now got some events.
1: Yes. Well, I was going to start by saying good morning to Wendy and to Nick. I suppose I could say good morning to Bill again. Who've all liked my Facebook post.
0: Yeah.
1: So, yes. And you were correct. It is Folk East. The August Folk East returns to Shotley Estate, complete with a free shuttle bus service running between Halesworth train station and the festival site.
0: I did not know there was a free shuttle bus service. I might have made different plans if I had.
1: Folk East offers a vibrant celebration of traditional and contemporary folk music with headliners including Richard Thompson, with Zara Phillips, Eddie Reader, The Young'uns, Elephant Sessions. Yeah.
0: Eddie Reader has cancelled.
1: Oh, has he? Right.
0: It's on the website. But yeah,
1: As well as live music, it features arts, crafts, and wellbeing sessions in a dedicated children's area. It started yesterday on the 20th, runs through to the 23rd. And if you want to check up who has and hasn't cancelled, folkeast.co.uk.
0: Yes. I'm sure there are lots of great artists there. I am harping on about Richard Thompson because he has celebrated his 75th birthday and he still plays as well as ever. But you don't have an infinite number of Folk Easts to go and hear him.
1: Yes, yes.
0: Okay, on a less grand note, there's a better recycling drop-in today in Chantry Park from 11 till 3 p.m.
1: I've been to some of those. So
0: you'll have questions about recycling. You can go and meet the Waste and Recycling team.
1: Yeah, it is worth going and having a chat with them if you've got any queries, because I learnt things like you can actually use a carrier bag for your food waste, because they've got a bag terror. So you don't have to buy the compostable ones. Mm-hmm. You can't use a black bag, it's got to be a, you know, like a carrier bag.
0: Okay.
1: But yeah.
0: Great.
1: So yeah, it does give you more options on the bag front.
0: Yeah, and it seems like that's part of a larger borough council event at Chantry Park called Totally Local, where you can chat with people about local services, including housing services, booking repairs online, local community groups, and so forth. Again, Chantry Park, 11 till 3 today.
1: Oh, right. I live on the edge of the Chantry Estate, and I made the mistake at once of thinking, oh, Chantry Park can't be that far.
0: It's pretty big.
1: Yeah, I think I spent an hour and a half walking across the estate, and then, of course, had to walk back. But yes. Anyway, moving on. Discoteca will be at the Smokehouse today, 8 p.m. to 11 p.m. Disco DJ Mac with Andy Westbrook. Tickets are £7. And that's all I know about that one.
0: Okay. Silky Nutmeg Ganache from RuPaul's Drag Race will be live tonight at La Vida Manning Amusement Park, Sea Road, Felixstowe, from 7:30 p.m. It's a ticketed event. The details are on Facebook.
1: The Beach Street in Felixstowe have got all sorts of events. They will have live music with a tribute act. Details to be confirmed tonight. So I should have a website here. Don't know. Can't find it. But yeah.
0: If you want some Shakespeare, Romeo and Juliet, live outdoor theatre show at the Freston Boot. Which I think is a pub. That's
1: yes, it is.
0: 7 p.m. tonight.
1: That's okay. Quite nice food at the Freston Boot.
0: Okay. It's at 7 p.m. tonight, and it is from Immersion Theatre. So you can check that out on Facebook and get the details.
1: And the last one I've got for Friday is the Phoenix Project. We'll be at the Quaker Meeting House from 10 o'clock this morning. They've got a lunch at 12:30, but it does need to be booked by 11. Mains are £4, desserts £1.50, tea, coffee 50p. Doesn't mean you can have a two-course meal and a cup of tea for £6, which isn't bad. And lunch is followed by their True Thoughts from 2 till 4, supportive wellbeing through creativity and mindfulness. If you want more information, phoenixprojectipswich.com.
0: Okay. There's school holiday karaoke at the Half Moon at Milden Hall. That's from 1 to 5 p.m. today. And it's an afternoon of children's karaoke, and I don't know more than that, but it's on Facebook. The Chantry Park event is listed for a third time, this time as totally local. So I'm sure you can find it if you need to do that. Rock and roll, country music, and more with Tim Staff will be at Kesgrave Community and Conference Center on 12 Acre Approach at 7 p.m. till 10:30 p.m. Tickets are available on Facebook for this evening of live music and dancing with rock and roll and country. The Crown Jewels is a band. What kind of band is it? Does it say? It does not. But it will be at the Gardener's Arms today at 9 p.m. Abandon will be at the Swan and Hedgehog at 9 p.m. Game On will be at Trimley Sports and Social Club at 8:30 p.m. That is a night of Britpop and indie anthems. In case you were wondering, it does not mean watching a game. It is a band, according to what they've got on Facebook. Marigold's Jazz Club. Where is Marigold's Jazz Club? It's in Harlow. And, well, if you are out Harlow way, Derek Nash Quartet, the great jazzers from Jules Holland's band, will be playing there. Let's see what else, and if it is at all in Ipswich. Tonight, the Coastal Model Car Racing Club are having a kids' night at 6 p.m., kids' club, and that is in IP2, and there are some details on Facebook, although not, I'm afraid, an exact address. Okay, Christchurch Park. Amazing Animals, Forests and Conservation. In just a couple of hours at 10:30 a.m., if you're looking for ways to amuse your children, you're probably not looking for children. That would be silly.
1: Well, you never know. Some people want.
0: Some people might be.
1: Might
0: I
1: be
0: doubt
1: hunting.
0: They'd find it at find, you know, children for sale at Christchurch Mansion, however.
1: No.
0: For borrowing, checking out. Let's see. What else have we got? Farmer John's Maize is still open if you haven't got lost in the corn. I'm going to call it that.
1: Well, the Scarecrow Trail at... Oh, where was that? I've forgotten because I keep meaning to go to that.
0: Scarecrow Trail.
1: Yeah. Oh, I've forgotten. Okay, I'll look it up.
0: Okay, that's it for easily visible events today. Let's carry on with a bit more music. Let's carry on with Crab Bucket, which is a hip-hop song from Toronto. This is our Canadian content this morning. But this is a cover version by the Good Lovelies, who are a close harmony group.

0: Okay, that was Chris Allen, who won American Idol in, I don't know, back around 2008, 2010 or something, with All Right With Me. One day I'm going to have to do a show of all people who have been come to fame through X Factor or Idol, or what are the other ones, you know, those shows.
1: Yeah.
0: That family of shows. And before that, Crab Bucket by the Good Lovelies, which is a cover of the original hip-hop version.
1: It'd be quite interesting to know who has come to fame through that, and rather than being one-hit wonders.
0: I mean, some of the people who, like a woman, I think her name is Jennifer Hudson, but there are two Jennifers who are Broadway stars. And somebody else,

0: sometimes the people who don't win go on to big careers.
1: Yes.
0: You know, it's better for them. It brings them to their sort of target audience.
1: Yeah.
0: Who are not the people who sign pop record deals and package performers.
1: Yeah. Yeah, I'm aware of that, that there's a number that have come second or third and have done really well afterwards, yeah. Whereas the person who actually won has vanished.
0: Yeah, I mean, Chris Allen has vanished, although I did catch the song and rather like it. And this, his runner-up was Adam Lambert, who became quite famous and also toured with Queen as a George Michael was a Freddie Mercury stand-in also, but as a Freddie Mercury stand-in and did quite well.
1: Yeah.
0: And the year after, a woman called Crystal Bowersox, who was sort of a country artist, was, I thought, very much better than the guy who won, Leedy Wise. American Idol tends to be won by unthreatening white boys with guitars because the people who vote are 14-year-old girls.
1: Yeah. Yes.
0: But it does bring up, but then, you know, several other people will get...
1: But Ed Sheeran started as a unthreatening white boy with a guitar.
0: If there's a big market for that.
1: Beatles. Yeah.
0: People who play 3-chord songs that you can sing along with, that's always going to, you know, be more popular than something like Queen, where it's a 6-octave range. And, well, you can try to sing along with it, but you're not going to have the satisfaction of mastery, are you? Only they can do that. So, yeah.
1: I wonder if there's too much media focus on the winners. Because I can't think of the woman's name, but I know she got a huge amount of media.
0: Susan Boyle?
1: Yes.
0: Yeah.
1: Yeah.
0: Well, she was unusual. I mean, that was totally deserved, I thought.
1: Yeah, but I mean, it was a bit unrelenting. And if you've been a nobody and suddenly you're in the media spotlight, you know, maybe... Because she did all right in the sort of run-up, because there was, I don't think she won it overall in the end, did she?
0: No, but she was because, the star who came out of it.
1: Because. Yeah, but I know the final, she was really not her normal self. And, I mean, people commented at the time that it was probably the media spotlight that had...
0: Yeah.
1: You know, she just wasn't expecting it.
0: Yeah, it's a big shock.
1: Yeah.
0: Sure. Yeah.
1: Yes.
0: Anyway, many interesting people have come to light through these shows, and many interesting people have come to light through other means, such as busking on the streets of Ipswich.
1: Well, yes.
0: So now we're going to go with Saturday and what you can do tomorrow.
1: Well, I wanted to go back because I was whittering on about the Scarecrow Trail. Yeah. Friends of Somersham School have got a Scarecrow Trail that's running until the end of the month through Somersham. You can get your maps at the Somersham and District Community Shop and at the Duke of Marlborough. They're £2 each, and it's running, raising funds for the school. So I do want to go and do that. I must find a free day and go and do it.
0: Okay. First thing to mention is, of course, there is Park Run tomorrow at 9 a.m. in Christchurch Park and in Kesgrave and other places around the country. If you are out of town. Okay, tomorrow. Daytime disco summer floor fillers will be at Kesgrave Community and Conference Center from 3 p.m. till 8 p.m. tomorrow. It is a ticketed event. If you would like to spend your Saturday dancing to hits from big films, it's £8, and they will also have hot food available in the licensed bar.
1: Felixstowe Lifeboat have got a shanty night at Langard Fort tomorrow. Hoy Boy, Shanty Folk, Suffolk, the Smugglers of Allensbourne will all be on. Doors open at 6 p.m. Music starts at 7 and runs to 10:30. There's a licensed bar, big prize raffle, and you can get more information from felixstoweshanty.co.uk. And the proceeds will help support Felixstowe Lifeboat, who are a separate charity, aren't they? They're not. Okay. It's a bit weird, I think, that one. But anyway.
0: Behind the Nuts, Six Gun Serenade and Vix will be at Swan and Hedgehog tomorrow night from 9 p.m. And we don't know what kind of music they play. Oh, Behind the Nut says, rock band from Suffolk specializing in blending diverse influences, creating their own potent sound, which frankly is not helpful.
1: The Suffolk Wildlife Trust have got a Wildlife of Lackford Lakes, a special guided walk round SWT's wonderful nature reserve, Lackford Lakes, near Bury St Edmunds. The reserve is a site of special scientific interest for dragonflies, which are abundant in summer. Swallows and martins sweep over the water's surface, feeding on small flies. The lakesides are busy with nesting great crested grebe, kingfisher, tufty duck and water rail. Bright stems of purple loosestrife, common fleabane and gypsy wort create colour at the water's edge. The numbers are limited, so you do need to get in touch with them in advance. The suggested donation of £8. It's on tomorrow at 10:30, and you can contact them by email ipswichgroupswt@gmail.com.
0: Okay. California Social Club will feature Going Bananas. That's BANANA. Not sure if how much of that actually is. Oh, Smashed Banana is the name of the group. Okay. The heading does not have the name of the group. It is Smashed Banana. They will be making their first visit to California Social Club on Foxhall Road. It is starting at 8 p.m. Usually the California Social Club charges a quid or two to anybody who is not already a member. Smashed Bananas is a four-piece rock and pop cover band.
1: The Beach Street at Felixstowe have got a garage brunch tomorrow. I don't have any more details about that, but I have found that their website is beachstreetfelixstowe.co.uk. Beach Street Felixstowe, all one word.
0: That's a pretty long thing to type.
1: Yes. It does make sense, though.
0: The Mermaid Ipswich on Yarmouth Road has karaoke night tomorrow from 7 p.m. till 11 p.m. And it's listed on Facebook with an AI-generated poster that I disapprove of strongly.
1: The Framingham Country Show is on 22nd and 23rd of August at Framingham College. There's cookery demos, main ring, dog area, rural calves and live music. And you can get your tickets from framinghamcountryshow.co.uk. Framingham Country Show is all one word, so that's an equally long one to type.
0: Gainsborough Community Library is 90 years old and is going to have its birthday celebration on Saturday from 2 p.m. till 10 p.m., which is pretty late for a library to be open, so do go and enjoy it.
1: Yes.
0: It will be BYOB, antisocial behaviour will not be tolerated.
1: Bring your own book?
0: Yeah. I don't know.
1: It's at a library, sorry.
0: Yeah, no shouting in the library. There will be a baking competition, drinks and snacks, a raffle, open mic, pizza van, face painting, free entry for everyone. Let's make this a day to celebrate at the Gainsborough Library from 2 to 10 p.m. on Saturday.
1: Steve has sent me details of the record fair, which will be at the John Peel Centre. He says, we're back at the always enjoyable John Peel Centre record fair in Stowmarket on Saturday. He's got a full house of stalls booked in, including some who haven't sold at the JPC for a while. Loads of new and second-hand vinyl, CDs and more music-related stuff will be on offer. There will be live DJ sets and, of course, the cafe bar will be open. They're open 10 till 3. Entry is free, but any donations in the St Elizabeth Hospice bucket, much appreciated.
0: Yep. There will be a journey and tea ceremony in Ravenswood, organised by The Rewilding Path, a wild tea ceremony and shamanic journey. Suitable for over 14s only. Bring a mug, something to lie on, and a notebook and pen. Meet at the small car park on Priory Lane, says the notice on Facebook, and I'm sure you can write for more information.
1: And the last one I've got is the Breakfast Bar Pub will be at the Royal Oak on Felixstowe Road, 10 a.m. till 12 p.m. for men to get together, play board games and enjoy a free breakfast bap.
0: There's an open mic at the micro shops tomorrow from 12 until 4 p.m. Live music throughout the day. Come and have a bubble tea, browse the record store, grab a cool t-shirt, or just enjoy the music. And a few of the performers have blurbs on the Facebook listing for this event. Tomorrow there is a family movie afternoon that is next week. let's see, Smash Banana listed again. Andy Otley, the Elvis tribute performer, is going to be at the Kesgrave Social Club tomorrow at 7 p.m. Old Street Rockers are going to be at The Plough in Ipswich at 9:30 p.m. Crafty Baba is doing a two-hour introduction to crochet at 9:30 a.m. I believe it's £20. One of these days I'm going to skip park walk and learn to crochet, but probably not tomorrow. Behind the Nut is at the Swan and Hedgehog tomorrow at 9 p.m. Don't know what kind of music they play. Assume that they do play music. Clubber Size Ipswich with Joe is going to have a meet and greet on the Cornhill tomorrow at 2 p.m.
1: I'd like to say good morning to Tony, who's liked my Facebook page.
0: Good morning, Tony.
1: If you're listening, Tony, you want to see what I've done to the air conditioning.
0: It's getting more and more elaborate, like an art installation. I think that is it for tomorrow.
1: When I first reported back to Dan about what I'd done, I said, I've done this, this and this, which probably isn't for the best, but I was left on my own. I've just liked my own
0: Facebook. I think in honour of your work, what we have to have next is the Beatles fixing a hole.
1: I'd also like to say good morning to Liz, Fran, Jane and Tracy, who've all liked my Facebook page.
0: Okay, so here's good morning. Fixing a Hole. It's a deep cut from Sgt. Pepper, which I'd never heard before. I don't particularly like the big cuts from Sgt. Pepper, but this is...

0: Okay, the Beatles fixing a hole, and now let's look at what we've got to do, what things we can do on Sunday.
1: The Mid-Suffolk Light Railway will be running trains, although they will be diesel, and they've also got their Model Mania and Hornby Collectors Club Day on Sunday, 10:30 to 4:30. Adults are £15, children under 16, £8. They do concessions and family tickets. They've also got a little museum, their cafe, the bar, all the usual things will be open. And their outside events team with the second-hand stall will be there because I'm there on Sunday. So if you want my autograph, come to the Mid-Suffolk Light Railway.
0: Okay, there is a quiz night at the Woolpack on Sunday at 7:30, organised by the Future Female Society. And it is... a ticketed event. There will be a raffle with prizes. Arrive at 19:30 for a 20 o'clock start. Refreshments available.
1: And the only other one I've got for Sunday is the Controlled Town Museum is open from 2 till 4:30 to explore the history of the Martlesham Heath airfield that spanned two world wars, from the Royal Flying Corps to the RAF and the USA Air Force. It's on behind Parker's Place off Eagles Way, Martlesham Heath. It's free entry, but they appreciate a donation. If you want more information, mhas.org.uk.
0: Okay, Tricks of the Trade, a live duo, will be at the Molucco on Sunday at 3 p.m. to play 80s songs, 80s soul songs. So go back to the decade of big hair, bigger shoulder pads and absolute tunes, says the blurb. Lucky Number 7 will be at Isaac's at 3 p.m. on Sunday. Let's see, the Biscuit Brothers will be at Turk's Head in Woodbridge at 9 p.m. Oh, that's tomorrow. Okay, and it's in Woodbridge. Never mind. Scrolling down through all the other days. One, six,

0: It is the 50th. Is it the 50th anniversary? I'm going to have to look this up, of Paul Simon's Graceland.
1: Don't know.
0: There's been a bunch of articles about that.
1: Am I really that? No, it can't be that old, can it?
0: It's possible. 1986. So, yeah, it is 40 years.
1: It's 40 years. 40 years, I'll let you have.
0: Yeah, 40 years since Graceland came out. So let's have the title track from Graceland.

0: Okay, and that was Paul Simon Graceland, and we're going to continue with a bit more of the events for this week.
1: I haven't got anything for Monday.
0: I have one thing.
1: Okay.
0: And that is the karaoke at the Black Horse, and the theme is Beach Party, and that's at 7 p.m. on Monday.
1: The lunchtime concert at the Ipswich Minster on Tuesday will be Matthew Hayburn and Emma Wong, a piano duo, four hands at one piano. The doors open at 12:45. Light refreshments are served from 12:45. The concert starts at 1:10 and finishes at 1:55. It's free admission with a retiring collection.
0: Okay.
1: Suffolk Hold have got a Let's Get Crafty Constable event, which I should be able to give you some more information if I could find the right page for. Let's Get Crafty Constable 250. Doesn't tell me. It's to celebrate the Suffolk. It's to celebrate the 250 years since the birth of John Constable. They've got a whole load of events,
0: including a script writing workshop at Christchurch Mansion.
1: Yeah, Crafting Nature, the Constable Way. Join us for some crafty fun. It's suitable for 4 to 11 year olds. Price is £5, and it's on Tuesday 10 till 1.
0: Yeah. Script writing workshop is from 11 till 2 on Tuesday, and it will be with the co-writer of The Hay Wain, Neil Jones, talking about storytelling, character staging, and setting. And it will be in the open. The Hay Wain is a play that will be staged in the open air from August 19th to 22nd. On the lawn of Christchurch Mansion.
1: The RSPB Ipswich group got midweek walk on Tuesday, starting at 10:30, Bourne Park and Bourne Bridge area for late summer and early autumn birds. Meet at the Stoke Park Drive car park, IP2 8LT. Have you got something else?
0: I'm still looking.
1: The Ipswich Tourist Guides have got a walk on Tuesday this week. It'll be Love It and List It. I guess that'll be the listed building. And then on Thursday, they've got Blackfriars to Waterfront. The walks are £6 each. They start at 2 p.m. from inside the Admiral's House, 13 Tower Street, and last approximately 90 minutes. You can book through the Ipswich Institute website or by going into the Ipswich Institute.
0: Okay. I'm still not seeing very much here. Folk at the Boat monthly session on Thursday at the Steamboat Tavern. It's always on the last Thursday of each month, and it starts at 7:30 to 10, basically an open mic.
1: The Hold have got Wonder Dome Planetarium on Wednesday 26th. Wonder Dome Inflatable Planetarium is a fully immersive experience. Be transported on a thrilling cosmic adventure exploring the wonders of the universe. It's suitable for ages 5 plus and will cost you £5, and it's 10 till 12:30 on Wednesday.
0: Isaacs is also having an open mic on Thursday. That'll be from 7:30 till 10:30 p.m. PA and digital piano available.
1: The Hold have also got E.T. the Extraterrestrial showing on Wednesday at 2 o'clock. A lonely young boy bonds with a lovable alien stranded on Earth and protects his new friend from government forces while trying to get him home. It's got a film rating of PG, so all ages welcome. £2 per child and £2 per adult without an accompanying child. That's why you need to be able to go and collect a child.
0: That's right. As a token of admission, to get you admitted.
1: But it's still £2 though to get in,
0: even if
1: you've borrowed a child from somewhere.
0: Yeah. Lightning Willie and the Poor Boys will be at the Halberd Inn at 8:30 on Wednesday. Midweek Blues in Town is the series that belongs to.
1: I'm up to Thursday. You got anything else?
0: I've already said some for Thursday.
1: Oh, right. Go ahead. Harry C.J. Wick's New Street Market presents How to Enjoy Architecture, a talk by Charles Holland. That will be at the New Street Market in Woodbridge, 6 p.m. to 7:30 on Thursday, Charles Holland, the architect behind A House for Essex, Grayson Perry's deliriously madcap Hansel and Gretel house near Rabness, is coming to New Street Market to talk about his new book, How to Enjoy Architecture. Holland, a teacher and writer as well as an architect, believes that learning to read buildings can provide immeasurable joy. The talk is £11. There's a 12th night study morning which will cost you £12, which doesn't seem to follow from this at all. Anyway, for details and to book, newstreetmarket.com.
0: Okay. The Macmillan Cancer Support Organisation is having a bake sale at the Golden Hind on Thursday from 10:30 till 1:30 p.m. Golden Hinds at 470 Nacton Road. They are looking for people to donate homemade cakes and sweet treats. You can find all the details on Facebook along with an AI-generated image, which I deplore.
1: The Aldborough Gallery has got Guy William Eaves, Botanical Artist. That opens on Thursday the 27th and runs through to the 2nd of September. They're open Monday to Friday 9 till 5 and Sunday 10 till 5. And they're at 143 High Street, Aldborough. Outstandingly beautiful drawings, stunningly detailed and exquisitely observed botanical works. And then there's a long list of prizes and things he's got. And if you want more information, guywilliams.co.uk. Or presumably something to do with the Aldborough Gallery, but I can't see that on there. Bless you.
0: Yeah, I'm out of events.
1: I think I've got two more. There's a Learn and Explore a Beginner's Guide to the Archives. 2 till 4 on Thursday. Interested in archives but not sure where to start? This friendly session explains what archives are and how to do it and all the rest of it. It's suitable for ages 12 plus and will cost you £8. And there's a meet-up Thursday at the Royal Oak on Felixstowe Road, 2 till 4. If you fancy meeting some new people, you're getting a bit lonely and whatnot, pop along, have a chat. And that's all I've got for Thursday.
0: Okay.
1: Blimey, and we're out of events and it's only we're going to have to talk to each other. It's only quarter to 9.
0: Or play music.
1: Well, we could play some music.
0: Plenty, yes.
1: Yeah, we always have plenty of music.
0: Yeah, so what should we play?
1: I don't know, that's your choice.
0: I know.
1: I refuse to get drawn on that subject.
0: Okay. Since we played Graceland, let's also play a track from Ladysmith Black Mambazo, who collaborated on Graceland. And this is Ingodini, Down the Mines, from their album Favorites. It's for everybody. Of course, the mines were especially awful, but everybody who's still got to get through Friday.
1: Yep.

0: Zinsizwa zakethi siyanihalalisela amandla nangesibindi ngokuzinikela kwenu
1: sisho ngo

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Was.

0: Okay, that was Grateful Dead, Box of Rain, and before that we had Ladysmith Pat Mambazo with Engordini down in the mines, and we're just going to carry on with a bit more music once I move things around a little bit. We've got only 5 minutes. It is rapidly approaching
1: Dave's show.
0: Rest of the world show.
1: Because we've got lots of good stuff coming up on Ipswich Community Radio. Because we've got Dave's show, haven't we, at 9. We've got Music, Memories and Moods with Wendy G at 11.
0: Yeah.
1: Andy's Eclectic Rock Show at 12. He always gives me a shout out. And I only hear it because I listen to it on Listen Back. Heist Music at 2. Soul of Suffolk with Millie at 4.
0: Yep.
1: M's 80s Hour of Fun at 6. Baker's Dozen at 7. Daddy Turbo's Friday Throwbacks at 8. And Tig's Time at 10. So, yeah, a whole day of great shows. And they're all original. We're not having any replays and things. So it's... I've just looked at what somebody's tagged us for genres. You know, I thought Dave had quite a lot because he's got African, Caribbean, foreign language, global, rare grooves. We've got absolutely, I think they've tagged us with everything.
0: 80s. Well, that would be accurate.
1: Yeah, anyway, probably.
0: Pretty accurate, yeah.
1: Yeah, oldies, pop, reggae, rock, talk, alternative, yeah, local music. Yeah, we play all of that.
0: We do indeed.
1: But yeah, so go on. I've talked for 2 minutes. Have you got something that's going to play us out?
0: Yes, I do.
1: Excellent.
0: Let's have Pretenders' Hymn to Her.

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Good morning, Ipswich. Good afternoon, Vietnam. This is Rest of the Welsh. I'm David, and you're listening to ICRFM. Then we're going to start the show today with a couple of Greek tracks. This first one is from a band called Tessalina Spathia, which means wooden swords, and it's called Siopi, which is silence.

Not bad. I've had that album for a long time, actually, and I've don't think I've ever played a track from it on the Rest of the World show. Texelina Spathia and Siopi. Maybe I didn't want to pronounce Texelina Spathia, but it's not too bad once you get your head around it. Okay, now to Melina Mercouri, the first class lounge at Athens Airport was named after her. She was an actress, singer. She's with Kurt Vile and... who was the other guy? Brecht, isn't it? That's it, Brecht. Yeah, Brecht, Vile, and Alabama Song.

There we are. That's Bertolt Brecht and Kurt Vile's Alabama Song by Melina Mercury. Okay, Caribbean couple time, the Melodians, You Don't Need Me.

That was our Caribbean couple. We had the Melodians, You Don't Need Me, and then that last one, the Beltones, No More Heartache. Okay, now, last Saturday, the 15th, that would have been, was the anniversary of the death of Victor Tsoi, who was a lead singer with a band called Kino, Soviet band from Leningrad, as it was called then. So, thought I'd play a track. This one's called Skazka.

Ne Victus Soya, that's Kino there, and Skazka. Skazka, by the way, is a tiny sled. Right, now to Brazil, that's far away from snow and stuff. Lucas Santana, with some help, actually, features Flor Banquiqui, who is the singer with L'Impératrice, French, of course. This is The Fool on the Hill.

That's Bülent Ortaçgil, Turkish, of course, with a name like that. He was born in Ankara and moved to Istanbul just before he started school. Got a degree in chemistry as well. The track was called Mahur. Here's Yerinda, they're Australian. The track's called Yuangan.

Yirrindaa there from an island called Kagari, which used to be known as Fraser Island, off the coast of Queensland. Wangwan, that was called. Right, now Lassa. Lassa is, well, she was born in the States, she grew up in Mexico, and then settled in Quebec. And the track's called La Confession. The reason I'm playing this is I was watching a film the other night called Montreal Ma Belle, and this was the closing music that they played over the credits.

That's La Confession. And time for Friday Fado. Gisela Zhao this week and Canto de Rua.

That's Canto de Rua from Gisela Zhao album, Our Friday Fado, for this week. An instrumental as well, just for a change. Right, South Korea, a band called Meaningful Stone coming up next with a track called Butterfly.

Meaningful Stone and Butterfly Dust and Makes Note to Self must listen to the rest of the album. It's lovely. Okay, now, Michel Sardou. When I was learning French a long, long time ago, I used to listen to the Top 40 show on Europe 1, it would have been, on the long wave. Wow. Anyway, Michel Sardou often popped up, so here's a track from him, Je viens du Sud.

Michel Sardou there, a lovely bit of chanson, Je viens du Sud. And now I'm going back to Leningrad, or rather St. Petersburg. This is Pole, P-O-L-E, all capitals, and they're rather good. I like them. This is called Begala Evin.

The unmistakable sound of Miriam Makeba there and Maria Follow. And back to South Korea again. Park Jir, I've played them before. Now this one's called Bloom. It's a nice bit of jazz.

I always find park cheer music so relaxing. It's called Bloom anyway, and it's time for my old China, Think O Wong, and Love Has Gone Away.

Nice classical ending there. Think O Wong and Love Has Gone Away. That's my old China for this week. And now to Haiti and somebody called Toto Bissant. And it's simply called Day.

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Anyway, some Peter Schilling coming up now. Whenever I play Peter Schilling, it's usually the sort of Major Tom album, so I thought let's get into some of his German stuff. And this is called 10.000 Punkte.

I should really be more careful with songs that have got numbers in the title. Good job I know the germ of 10,000. Okay. So 10,000 Punkter, if you like, from Peter Schilling. And that's old money, by the way. Okay. Regal Lily, again, played them last week, and they're so good. This is from one of their albums, and it's called Sparkling Ash.

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Yeah, very nice too. From Japan, of course. I should have said that at the start. Barış Akarsu, Turkish, and Gün Olur.

From Vietnam, that's Phan Mai Hoang and Ngai Chung Doi. That's the name of the song, not another singer. Okay, and talking about singers, this is Patricia Cass. She's from Lorraine, hence the title of the song, I guess, and Fiedelest.

Patricia Cass there and Fee de Lest. I'm not sure if I've ever played her on here before, but I've had the album for a while. This is Taco Tookie, French but Vietnamese descent, I believe. They make their own instruments. In fact, I think Granddad or Dad made his own instruments while he was working in a tip. So anyway, this is called Fleur de Ploie.

Takotoki and Fleur de Pluie. 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This next one's got a very quiet start. Rasheen Murphy and Hairless Toys.

Russian Murphy there and Hairless Toys. In brackets, gotta hurt after it. Anyway, here's Nelly Furtado, a Canadian with Portuguese parents, and a track called On the Radio. And anything with radio, we like to play on air.

Nelly Furtado and On the Radio, Remember the Days in brackets. It's two on the trot there with brackets at the end. Right, and now for Red Barat, Indo Jazz based in Brooklyn. Did a one-shot with Ed Sheeran on Netflix not so long ago. Anyway, here they are with something called Sound the People.

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Extensions

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That's it from me. Thanks very much for listening. Have yourselves a great weekend, and I'll leave as usual with the Italo Disco.

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1: 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I'm David and I'll be playing you some top drawer offshore sounds. The Rest of the World show, the show that's much cooler than its presenter.
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Hi, Wendy Guevara here, and welcome to Music Memories and Moods. Hope you're having a wonderful day, a great day, because you're here on Ipswich Community Radio, of course. So let's kick off with the first tune. And as you know, I'm just going to press a random tune on a random CD. Let's see what plays.

Whoa, that was Rihanna with Oh Baby. 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Let me see what number I should press. 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

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You know about braiding? Like twist, you know.

That was One Giant Leap featuring Speech and Naina Cherry. The name of the tune was Braided Hair. And there are some beautiful braids out there. Gorgeous braids. It's brilliant to see all the different types and to see all the young men and women and older men and women showing off their braids, loving their hair. But for me, when was it? The other day, I was just fed up of my hair. I thought, right, that's it. It's the ends are all scraggly now. So I got my friend to take a scissors and just cut off 6 inches. Can you believe it? 6 inches off my hair. 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Yay!

never heard that one before, ever, ever, ever. 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But still going on. 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Never heard it before. 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

That was Angie Stone with Wish I Didn't Miss You. 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Oh my God. Oh my goodness. I almost had it there. All right. I'm just going to press the next song before it drives me crazy.

Underneath Your Clothes by Shakira. But, as you know, we've got to move on with the music.

Wow, that was Say Hello, Wave Goodbye by Soft Cell. Before that, you heard When You Believe by Claire Sweeney. Okay, you're listening to Wendy Guevara here on Ipswich Community Radio, and the name of the show is Music, Memories, and Moods. So, I hope that brought back some memories. Would say hello and wave goodbye. Well, now we're going to move on to the next tune. Let's see what that will be.

Freak Like Me by Sugar Babes, and my niece on my brother's side, well, she would say Sugar Babes, Sugar Babes. She loved Sugar Babes when they came out, which is a while now, a long while now. Okay, pressing the button.

Okay, that was Will Love and Rihanna. Before that, you heard Coldplay and In My Place. You also heard Daniel Benningfield with James Dean, followed by Pink and Just Like a Pill. And once again, we've come to the end of yet another show. I'm Wendy Guevara, and this is Music, Memories and Moods on Ipswich Community Radio. I hope you enjoyed the show today. It was another random show. So, I'm going to end with Natalia and Bust It. And keep listening, because next is Andy's Rock Show. And I'm sending out much love from me to you. So here's Natalia.

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Well, good afternoon and welcome to Andy's Eclectic Rock Show, here with Andy T. Yes, that's me, with another 2 hours of great rock music for you. And I'd just like to thank Wendy there for Music Memories and Moods. Another great show there, Wendy. Keep up the good work. And I'm going to start the show today with a track from my mate Jerry Clay over there in Hadley. And it is Motorhead with the Ace of Spades.

that was Motorhead there with Ace of Spades. And as I say, that goes out to my mate Jerry Clay over there in Hadley. And boy, isn't it hot again. Do you know what temperature I've got it in the studio at the moment? 33.4 degrees Celsius. Hey, the things I do for you guys out there, but I don't mind. I'll get hot and sweaty and play some great rock music for you. And I'm going to continue now with Kiss and Rock and Roll All Night. I rock and roll 24/7.

Well, there you go. That was Kiss there with Rock and Roll All Night. And yeah, as I say, I rock and roll 24/7. Oh, definitely. If I could, it would be

0: Well, I think you have to admit what a classic track that is from the Foo Fighters. That's My Hero, and as I say, that goes out to my dearly departed mate, Sam. I hope you're enjoying yourself fixing cars over there in heaven, mate. And I'm going to continue now. It's actually a track for my mate, Colin, over there in Chantry. Well, he's not in Chantry today. He's actually up at the hospital because he's having treatment for something that I won't mention, because we don't mention that particular word. And I hope all's going well, mate. And here is the Ramones with Do You Remember Rock and Roll Radio. Well, this is Rock and Roll Radio.
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1: Oh yes, certainly do. 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And that was the Ramones there with Do You Remember Rock and Roll Radio. And as I say, that went out to my mate Colin, who's probably rocking around the Ipswich Hospital as we speak. Enjoy the music, mate. Hopefully it will make the treatment a little less painful. And I'm going to continue now. I've also got to give a mention out to a lady called Carol, who's here all the way from South Africa, and she's staying with my mate Jerry Clay. Well, thank you very much for coming over to the UK. I bet you didn't think it would be quite this hot in the UK, did you, Carol? Anyway, I hope you're enjoying your stay over here with Jerry, and I hope you're enjoying the tunes I'm playing. And here we go with The Damned, and I Just Can't Be Happy Today. Yeah, I'm happy today, as you can probably tell.

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1: Oh yes, it certainly is. ICR FM, and this is me, Andy T, doing Andy's Eclectic Rock Show, broadcasting live from my home studio over here in the west of Ipswich called Toe Towers. Now don't forget, we're also on the internet, so we're all around the world on icrfm.com and also on all those wonderful smart speaker things that everybody seems to have these days. Anyway, I'm going to continue now with The Who and I Can't Explain. No, I can't explain at all.

0: text me live on the show on 07507 320105 and tell me who you are and where you're texting from, and I'll give you a free live shout out on the show. 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
1: Oh yes, please do text me live on the show and I will give you a free shout out on the show. I won't charge you a penny. Not like some radio stations. Allegedly. Anyway, I'm going to continue now with Sham 69 and Angels with Dirty Faces.
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1: Oh yes, it certainly is. It's time for this week's first helping of new music, new bands. And this week's first helping of new music, new bands is the Martyrs from Wales with their new track Church Street. And here is some info about them and the track. The EP's title track, Church Street, is a knowing tale of doomed romance augmented by orchestral swoons and shimmering guitar lines, unashamedly epic in scale and arrangement. It's a small town song with a gigantic cityscape sound, a skyscraping chorus and bittersweet lyric plant. This firmly plants this firmly in the realm of indie rock royalty such as Suede, Arcade Fire, with a, dare we say, a splash of 80s Bowie. The full EP is now available for listeners to pre-order now at martyrsuk.bandcamp.com. 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There you go. 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The Martyrs are John Mitchell, who formed their first high school band together. The Martyrs are John and Michael, who formed their first high school band together in a castle in Merthyr Tydfil. Promptly split, then reconnected many years later in Ramsgate on the Kentish coast to make music together once more. Their passionate DIY ethic has led them through two albums, 2022's Diavolo in Casa and 2024's Luminism. Both albums I believe I've played tracks from, as well as their current run of 10 EP releases, bonded by a shared love of Japanese pro wrestling, REM, Aphex Twin, and Dario Argento. Their genre-agnostic, logarithm-defying sound brings both confusion and joy to their small but dedicated niche of constant listeners. So without further ado, here is The Martyrs with Church Street. Hope you enjoy.

0: If you're in a band or you know someone that's in a band and you'd like to get featured in New Music, New Bands on my show on a Friday lunchtime, there's a couple of ways you can contact me. There's my email address, which is andyseclecticrockshow@virginmedia.com. 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And there's also my Facebook page, which is also Andy's Eclectic Rock Show. And drop me a couple of lines about the band and a couple of tracks, and I'll see what I can do about playing you on the show.
1: Oh yes, please do follow those instructions in that message there, and I will do my best to play you on the show. And I'm going to continue now with the Blues Brothers and She Caught the Katie.

0: fancy yourself as a bit of a know-it-all? Ipswich Community Radio's popular pub quiz is back. Grab five mates, teams of six maximum, and head to the Salutation in Ipswich on Friday the 9th of October at 7 p.m. sharp. Just a fiver ahead, general knowledge rounds, a cracking music round, and prizes up for grabs. 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See you there.
1: Oh yes, please do put that in your diary. That's Friday the 9th of October at the Salutation, 7 p.m. sharp, as Tommy says there. And you never know, you might meet one or two of us presenters there. You just never know your luck. Anyway, I'm going to continue now with Brian Adams and the Kids Wanna Rock. They certainly do, and the older folk as well, like me.

Oh yes, they certainly do. And as I say, also us older people like myself and my wife Susan and quite a few of my mates actually. Yeah, we're all getting old, you know. Oh dear, dear, dear. Anyway, talking about other people, I would just like to say hi to a few of the regular listeners out there in the real world. I know not all of you can listen live because some of you are thousands of miles away. So who have we got? We've got Vicky Neal in Sydney, Australia. We've got Joe in Florida, USA. We've got Lou in Chantry. We've got my mate Colin in Chantry. No, he's at Ipswich Hospital. He's just checked in with me and says everything's going all right. We've got Barry in Lowestoft. We've got my mum and dad in Stoke Park. We've got Chris Paul in Ipswich. We've got John Ray in Great Yarmouth. We've got my wife Susan and little dog Ernie listening downstairs there at Toe Towers. We've got Colette and Carl in Kesgrave. We've got Alan Smith in Ipswich. We've got Daz Monroe in Leyston. We've got Ian Lawrence in Bury St Edmunds. We've got Ian Finch in Ipswich. We've got Ben Standing in Ipswich. We've got Christian in Ipswich. We've also got Izzy, another radio presenter here on ICR. She does the Burnt Crumpet show on a Friday 7 till 9. She's in Ipswich. We've got Darcy Adam up there in Sheffield. We've also got Joe in Woodbridge. We've also got Craig in Sudbury. We've got Ben Wills in Ipswich. We've also got Jerry Clay over there in Hadley, also with his wife Tina and their friend from South Africa, Carol. So hi to them. We've got Mark in Harlow, and we've also got Bod in Ipswich. So hi to everybody. Hope you're enjoying the show as much as I'm enjoying doing it. And I'm going to continue now with the wonder stuff, and I wish away.

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1: Well, thank you there, Breakfall, for telling us that it is Andy's Eclectic Rock Show with me, Andy T, broadcasting live on ICRFM from my home studio, Toad Towers, over here in the west of Ipswich. Now, the next track coming up is actually for my wife, Susan. It's a request for her. And, by the way, if you want a request played on the show, I can't do live requests because I do set the track list up the day before. But if you would like to text me in the way that was mentioned in the message earlier, hang on, I'll play it for you. Text me live on the show on 07507320105 and tell me who you are and where you're texting from. And I'll give you a free live shout out on the show. That's 07507320105. Yeah, so if you do that, I can play the track on the following week's show. Obviously, as long as I've got the track. But if I haven't, I will find something appropriate the same. This track, as I say, goes out to my wife Susan, listening downstairs with my little dog Ernie and all the rest of the menagerie. And it's T-Rex and Get It On.

Well, that was T-Rex there with Get It On. And as I say, that went out to my wife Susan and little dog Ernie listening downstairs here at Toe Towers. And as I say, I can do requests, not live on the show, but I can, if you request, I can play them the following week for you. And coming up now, I have the census things with Is It Too Late? I don't know. Is it too late?

What well, was the census things there with Is It Too Late? And I can tell you now, it's too late if you wanted to listen to the first hour of this show. But don't worry, if you've missed any of your favourite shows here on ICRFM and you want to hear them again, or you've heard them live and you'd like to hear them again. I mean, that sometimes happens. I don't think it would happen with Andy's Eclectic Rock Show, but you never know. You can always catch them on Listen Again on our ICRFM app. Or you can also go to Mixcloud, where on a Saturday I upload the show from the day before, and you can listen again on Mixcloud. And you can do that with all the shows here on ICRFM as well. And I'm going to continue now with The Who. Yes, a second one from The Who. The Who with You Better, You Better, You Bet.

0: It's time for Darcy's Choice.
1: Oh yes, it certainly is time for Darcy's Choice, which is a request spot for my mate Darcy up there in Sheffield. And this week's Darcy's Choice is a track I really love. And this band, when I was in a drummer in a band called Love Junk back in the day, back in the 90s, we were very fortunate to play quite a few live gigs with these guys, and it's Snuff with Winsome.

Well, that was snuff there with win some, and you definitely do win some, and you definitely do lose some. And unfortunately, as I was just chatting with Darcy there while it was playing, unfortunately, one or two of the members now are not with us anymore, and I hope they're rocking over there in the sky. And I'm going to continue now with Bon Jovi and You Give Love a Bad Name. I hope I don't.

0: Well, that was Bon Jovi there, where "You Give Love a Bad Name." Now, I don't think I do. Do I, Susan? Do I? No. That's all right then. That sounded more like a cat there, Susan. Anyway, what was I going to say? I was going to say, oh yes, I've had a couple of text messages come in. That's the heat. It's getting to me, you know. We've got my regular texter and listener. That's Joe over there in Woodbridge. She says she's sitting next to the air conditioning unit, keeping cool while listening to some excellent rock tunes. I don't know what radio station you're listening to then. Anyway, thank you for that there, Joe. That's brilliant of you to text in. And also Craig, another regular texter and listener to the show, over there in Sudbury. That's it, Sudbury. And he says, great rocking show, mate. Keep up the good work. Well, thank you, guys. And thank you for texting in. You know, you can do that live on the show. I'll just press a little button and I'll play you the number.
1: 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And tell me who you are and where you're texting from, and I'll give you a free live shout out on the show. That's 07507-320-105.
0: Oh, yes, it certainly is. And as I say, you text me live on the show and I'll give you a free shout out. Yeah, I won't even charge you 1p. And I'm going to continue now with Cheap Trick and Surrender. Yeah, I surrender.

Well, that was Cheap Trick there with Surrender. And as I say, I definitely surrender to this heat. Man, is it getting warm in here. What have we got? Oh, 35 degrees C. Oh, my God. Things are going to start melting and falling off the wall. Never mind, never mind. Hey, the things I suffer just to bring you some great rock music. Anyway, coming up now, I've got the Dead Boys with Psych Reducer.

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Root from some cartoon. Things will be different there. The sun will rise from here.

Well, that was the Dead Boys there with Sonic Reducer. And next up, I have a track for Heather. Yeah, that is Heather, who is my mate Colin's wife. And Colin is the one that's up at Ipswich Hospital in a minute, apparently rocking around the hospital. Apparently the nurses are going mad at him. Oh, well, never mind. So here's a track for Heather, and it's Elvis Presley and In the Ghetto. I hope you like it, Hev.

right, and he learns how to steal, and he learns how to fight in the ghetto. Then one night in desperation, the young man breaks away.

Well, there we go. That was a track for Hev, my mate Colin's wife. Apparently she's not with him at the hospital. She's over there in Woodbridge, apparently. So whether she's listening over there in Woodbridge, I don't know. Probably have to be listening on the internet if she is, because I'm not sure how far our FM signal stretches. But she can always listen again on Mixcloud or also through the ICR app. With Listen Again, and any of you can, if you miss the show or you miss any of the shows here on ICR FM, you can always listen again with the app, as I say, or also on Mixcloud after I put it up tomorrow morning. Yeah, that's right. Anyway, I'm going to continue now with Meatloaf and Dead Ringer for Love. Yeah, Susan reckons I am.

0: yourself as a bit of a know-it-all? Ipswich Community Radio's popular pub quiz is back. Grab five mates, teams of six maximum, and head to the Salutation in Ipswich on Friday the 9th of October at 7 p.m. sharp. Just a fiver ahead, general knowledge rounds, a cracking music round, and prizes up for grabs. 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See you there.
1: Oh yes, oh excuse me. Oh yes, every penny raised certainly will keep ICR on the air where you want it, so you can listen to it 24 hours a day, 7 days a week. And I'm going to continue now with the Goo Goo Dolls and Iris.

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1: Oh yes, it certainly is. It's time for the second helping of new music, new bands this week. And the second helping is Op Critical with their new track, Not My America. And I got a bit of information to read out about it. Op Critical is a response to the critical state of America and the world today. Their music, lyrics and videos are a mirror of the monster before us. The Demogorgon, Demogorgon, which can and will destroy everything in its wake unless there is a powerful citizen operation to push back. The members of the band are not important, but the message of their music is intense, immediate, raw and emotional. It is meant to inspire people to get off the couch and protect their fundamental rights. On April the 10th, 2026, Op Critical released its third single and music video, Not My America. So as you can tell, I've had a few bands sending stuff in, and it's only now that I'm getting to April. Anyway, I don't mind. Keep sending them. Where are we? America is fractured by the discord and lack of civility. Too many of our leaders, who are supposed to set a good example for the rest of us, exhibit the worst tendencies of human nature and debasing our very being. Not My America marries artistry and civic responsibility, calling attention to crassness and cruelty that has sadly become an everyday occurrence. Well, I will just say a little statement here. I don't totally agree with all the political views of Op Critical, and also the political views in the track that's going to be played in a moment. But everybody has their right to say what they want, you know, freedom of speech and all that. But as I say, me here, Andy T, I don't agree with all of their political views. So without further ado, here is Op Critical with Not My America.

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1: If you're in a band or you know someone that's in a band and you'd like to get featured in New Music, New Bands on my show on a Friday lunchtime, there's a couple of ways you can contact me. 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And there's also my Facebook page, which is also Andy's Eclectic Rock Show. And drop me a couple of lines about the band and a couple of tracks, and I'll see what I can do about playing you on the show.
2: Oh yes, you follow the directions in that message, and I will certainly do my best to play you on the show. Yes, I am about three and a half months behind at the moment, but that just shows how popular the show is and the amount of people that want to get played on the show. And I really love the fact that you guys keep sending me all your music. You keep doing that because it makes me feel very special. And I'm going to continue now with Nirvana. That's the heat. It's got to be the heat. Nirvana and Smells Like Teen Spirit.

0: Oh yes, it certainly is. Andy's Eclectic Rock Show, coming to you live on ICRFM from my home studio, Toe Towers, over here in the west of Ipswich. And that was Nirvana there with Smells Like Teen Spirit. And the next track is actually what I'm going to call a little section in the show called My Guilty Pleasure. And the track is, my guilty pleasure this week, is The Beatles with Yellow Submarine. I love it.
1: In the town.

Bakanı.

Well, there you go. That was the Beatles there with Yellow Submarine. And as I say, that is my guilty pleasure. And this is a new part to the show that I'm going to call My Guilty Pleasure. And that certainly was a guilty pleasure, wasn't it? But I love it. And I'm going to continue now. We're going to go back to some rock music now with The Prodigy and Firestarter.

Well, there you go. That was the Prodigy with Firestarter, and I hope that's got you ready for the weekend. Now, unfortunately, I have just looked at the clock, and yes, old mother time has caught up with us again, and it is time for me to get locked up, put in the back of the police van, and taken back to the asylum. But don't worry, it'll only be for a week, and they'll let me out again, so I can do this mad thing called Andy's Eclectic Rock Show for you. And coming up after me today will be Heist Music with their show, so I hope you'll enjoy that one as well. And I hope you stay tuned in for the rest of the day, really. I mean, why not? 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Well, as I say, that is it from me. I hope you've enjoyed the show as much as I've enjoyed doing it. And I'm going to finish the show today with a brilliant band called The Squeeze with Call for Cats. And I wish it was Call for Cats today. See you later.

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good afternoon. You've got the music of Ipswich Community Radio 105.7. Thank you for Andy for the last 2 hours. Now for something completely different.

off with some original soundtrack material from the film If from 1968, classic cult revolutionary film, and a piece called Sanctus. And this is ICR FM, ICR UK. My name is Matt Steady. Just getting it together this afternoon. Playing a bit of pop jazz next. Let's enjoy this. Sting.

So I was wandering around Sudbury with a tall bird the other day. Came across an advertisement, Sumner's Tales, an acoustic tribute to the music of Sting. Happening on the 29th of August at St Peter's Church in Sudbury, so maybe you'll be interested in that. Move west side, West Suffolk. Dig, who's playing? Lincoln Grounds, James Pace. Playing the music of Sting.

And I planned this show out in detail last night, but I'm going to chuck it all in the bin and go freestyle. Play the tunes as they come to me. No algorithms, no AI rubbish on this show. No computer-generated mastery. I can't even pronounce that right. Mastery.

track I'm giving a title doesn't get better than that. Thank you, Freddie Hubbard. Little Sunflower, beautiful tune. Thank you also, Giles Peterson, for playing that on the radio. Many, well, when I was about 20, a bit confused, and that kind of lifted me out of some bad places and got me into this music. So thank you. Little Sunflower by Freddie Hubbard here on Heist Radio 105.7. What a tune. Can't believe that. How could he do that? So next up, keeping it going, music of Herbie Mann.

So two tracks not recorded in the 50s, early 60s. This one's 60... 62 recorded in New York City. And the previous track, the Joe Henderson, Kenny Durham, Blue Bossa. Recorded 3rd of June 1963. Freddie Hubbard in the middle of those two, of course.

check out the Suffolk Jazz and Blues Club, see what's going on. I might do that in a minute. And also check out Jerry G every Thursday, 5 till 7, is it, Jerry, on this station? If you love your jazz grooves. Haven't been playing enough jazz on this show recently, trying to remedy that this week. Was going to do a classic rock mix. What are you thinking? What are you doing? Jazz all the way today. Oh no, he's making another promise he's going to break. Not for now though. Got some Ethiopian style jazz coming up next. Mulatu Astakati. I need to get the pronunciation right. Got 105.7 Heist Radio. Stay with me.

music from Mulatu Astake. Get it right. Ethiopian musician, still active. About the same age as Mick Jagger, respect. Ethiopian jazz master. I think there's a great compilation of his on Strut Records. Have I got that somewhere in that? In the box today, possibly. Not gone to laptop just yet. Next up, we're going to Sudan. I see. 1970s jazz style. Sharabel Ahmed.

Not really a time to celebrate for the people of Sudan, that one. The king of Sudanese jazz. Playing some African jazz for you this afternoon. Don't know if I've played this one before. Muluk and Melese. The Dakar Band. You've got 105.7 Heist Music on the 21st of August 2026. We're into Virgo, are we?

Music in the background by Peter Franks. Also, I think Peter Franks was a villain in a Bond movie. I think Sean Connery had a scrap with him in the lift. Is that right? Maybe not. No, it's Michael Franks, name of the track, get it right.

app. Name of the track, Moon in Virgo. It's that time of year. If you believe in all that nonsense.

And if you just joined us, welcome. You're in tune to Heist Music on Ipswich Community Radio 105.7. Six minutes past three in the afternoon. Churning out the tunes this afternoon.

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Better jazz funk action.

0: Well, it's got a bit chaotic in the studio. 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One cup of black tea down. Keep me going.
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0: 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Hang on. 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

What a corker! Outrageous. Piece of jazz.

might have played this one already, sorry about that. Second time round, always worth it. Sergio Mendes. With the Brazil 88. Half an hour to go. Keep with me.

some more music like this after four with the Soul of Suffolk Sunshine vibes. Then you got M's 80s Hour. Baker's Dozen. Daddy Turbo Takes Time. Destination Unknown Into the Night here on ICR UK. Still got a few more tracks to go, getting that live, get it live even more. Bringing it up.

sorry to interrupt, but just checked out the Ipswich Jazz and Blues website. One gig I've noticed caught my attention. Sunday, October the 11th, Michael Messer and Chaz Jankel. Jankel? Is that the... Pleased to meet you, glad to know you. I think so. Two guitar greats.

Got a busking gig on Sunday. Not music like this though. Bit of Dylan, bit of Neil. More song and songwriter orientated. Hopefully Doug Bug will tip up as well with his guitar.

So thank you Val for listening this afternoon. Thank you Sean, merci beaucoup. Grazie. Is that right? Grazie mille. Thank you for listening.

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4: Well, hello and welcome to another edition of the SOS. 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Yep, no texts or emails this week. You're just going to have to put your feet up and leave the rest to me. So with no announcements to make, let's get straight into the music. A remix, no less, of Chaka Khan and I'm Every Woman.

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Originally from 1978, and this is a 2021 remix.

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1: The Conway Brothers and Turn It Up.

The Conway Brothers and Turn It Up. 1986. And this is Soul to Soul and Love Enough.

They were known as the Funky Dreads. Jazzy B and the rest of the crew. Soul to Soul. Love Enough. 1995. And if you have just tuned in, just to let you know, it's a pre-recorded show this week. Yep, no texts or emails. It's one of those listen only. Jeffrey Osborne. And one of my favourite tracks of his. This is Plain Love.

0: Geoffrey Osborne with a track taken from the album Stay With Me Tonight, and that from 1983, Plain Love.
1: Countdown. One, two, one.
0: And this is Phil Perry, and he's got an amazing love.

The Emotions and Best of My Love. And if you're just tuning in, it's a pre-recorded show this week.

The Emotions. Who also done some recording with Earth, Wind and Fire. Remember Boogie Wonderland? Of course you do. The Best of My Love, 1977.

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1: Herbie Hancock. And he's got stars in his eyes.

Herbie Hancock and Stars in Your Eyes from 1980. Let's have a little touch of a 90s soul R&B. That's how we'll describe it anyway. This is Portrait and Here We Go Again.

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And here we go again. A little soulful R&B. And now from 1992.

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1: To say this was a radio, a huge radio hit, is a bit of an understatement. You couldn't turn on a radio. One of the pirate radio stations, I should say. And hear this tune. Cheryl Lynn, Encore.

0: Cheryl Lynn and Encore. Like I say, loads and loads of airplay. Never was a big hit, but it was in the soul clubs.
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0: Juicy and they're Sugar Free. And that from 1986.
1: 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Let's get back to where we belong and get with the beat.
0: In the way of Casey and the Sunshine Band. And give it up.

KC and the Sunshine Band, and Give It Up. 1982. And just to let you know, if you have just tuned in, that is, it's a pre-recorded show this week. So no texts or emails.

The James Taylor Quartet featuring Alison Limerick. Love will keep us together.

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The Isley Brothers, Harvest for the World, 1976. And just a reminder, in the last half an hour, we've got them slowies coming up.

0: James JT Taylor on lead vocals. Cool and the Gang.
1: Cause we'll be moving.
0: Take it to the top. 1981.
1: Get to the top. Don't stop.
0: And just before we get to them slowies, just to let you know. Sorry to keep repeating it, but it is a pre-recorded show this week. Angela Bofill. Is this a dream?

Angela Bofill, Is This a Dream? And that from 1983. And Loose Ends, Magic Touch. It's going to take us up to them slowies.

Loose Ends and Magic Touch 1985. And that is the final dance track on the SOS for this week.

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2: Starting this week with Perry. And it feels so good.

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The Perry Sisters and Feels So Good.

0: Oh man, this is really living.
1: The Delphonics. And Lala means I love you.

They enjoyed many hits during the 80s, and this being one of them. Odyssey, if you're looking for a way out. And that was from 1980.

0: Here's another Philly classic on the Soul of Suffolk with Millie.
1: The 3 degrees. And a woman in love.

track taken from the album you Dancing on the Ceiling. Love Lionel Richie, Ballerina Girl. 1986. Don't you ever go away. Now they recorded a duet together, Diana Ross and Lionel Richie. We've had Lionel Richie. Should only be right we play Diana Ross. Finishing the show with her this week. When you tell someone you love me.

0: taken from the album Force Behind the Power. You certainly could feel it there. Diana Ross, When You Tell Me That You Love Me. 1985, and that's the final track. Final track on the show this week. So all that leaves me to do is say a massive thank you for tuning in, and thanks for your support towards the show. So this is Millie from the SOS, the Soul of Suffolk.
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you joined me last week on M's 80s Hour of Fun, welcome back. And if you're new, hello. I hope you enjoy what you hear for next hour. And this week, as part of the summer series I started a few weeks ago, we've been to the beach club and the pool party. Now it's time to set sail and come aboard for 80s summer boat party. Keep tuned in as there's some real gems being played tonight. So starting off this week was Seventh Heaven by Gwen Guthrie, the Larry Levin remix. And what a brilliant intro to the song. It definitely gets you in an absolute anticipation for when the lyrics start. Now time for a classic from the mid 80s, and it's such an amazing remix to listen to. It will be giving vibes of a loved theme show for the next few songs. So time for the tune you've been waiting for. It is I Just Called to Say I Love You by Stevie Wonder, the Kevin Sweeney mix.

transporting the boat party to a club boat party. That's The Way Love Is by Ten City Michael Gray remix. It's definitely creating those summer evening vibes. Well, the song I'm about to play up next, you could say it's been some time since I played it on the airwaves, as it was nearly 3 years ago. It is Don't Make Me Wait by NYC, Peach Boys, Dr. Packer, and Michael Gray remix.

A new discovery song for this week was a 1985 song, Dancing in the Key of Life by Steve Arrington. And fun fact for you, the tune has a peak UK chart position of 21. Up next is a step into the electro hip hop scene of the decade, as it is La La with If You Love Me Just a Little Bit.

0: Wait a minute, Lala, listen, baby. The music is finished, baby. It's time
1: now,
0: to go.
1: No, I'm not finished yet. Ah, if you don't make some good love to me, I'm gonna go out and find myself another man who can do the job just as good. Want you to love me.
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your teeth grind. Another kiss, and you'll be mine. Whoa, you like to think that you're immune to this stuff. Oh, yeah.

you haven't guessed it already, you've just heard Valerie Cool on Me by Steve Winwood with this remix by Kennet Work. This next one's going to be the last one for my show this week, and it is Happiness Is Just Around the Bend by Cuba Gooding. I hope you've enjoyed my 80s summer boat party themed show, and tune in next week where the 80s saga will continue for another themed show. And next Friday show is all about an 80s garden party for the bank holiday weekend. Also, just a reminder, you can now listen to ICR Femala app, which you'll find in the Play Store for Android devices and the App Store for Apple devices by typing in ICR UK. 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
3: 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I'm David and I'll be playing you some top drawer offshore sounds. 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

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I'm Jonathan Baker. This is Baker's Dozen Radio Show here on ICR. 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We are here for the next hour.

And thanks for taking the time to join us. If it's the first time you've joined us, then let me tell you what to expect. Each week, searching through loads of new music releases, pull together a playlist that I love, cannot wait to share on the radio, featuring new tracks, local tunes from different genres, approximately a dozen brand new tracks for your evening. You may have heard a track, a local track that I'm going to play later in the background there. I pressed the wrong button on my speakers, but we'll also tell you about the gigs coming up over the next couple of weeks as well. And if that has intrigued you further, do make sure you check out our Instagram page. All the information is available there for you. List again, links, playlists, in case you missed any tunes that I was playing. You want to know what they were called and what you want to see that we played before, as well as other bits I might post too. So I've got lots of catching up to do on socials with all the photos from Latitude again. Still haven't done it this week, so do make sure you give us a follow. You can also get in touch with the show as well through the socials. Great to know what new music you've been enjoying over the past few weeks. We might be able to play on the show as well. And if you've got any gigs you want that you've been to, or any gigs on the horizon you want to let us know, then get in touch. Lovely to hear from you. Right then, before I tell you about all the phenomenal new music on tonight's show, got to tell you about this evening's radio replay, the first track on tonight's program, and an opportunity to play a song from a previous show that we really loved. From last week's program, it was Georgia Smith called I Lied, You Lied, latest things released on the upcoming third album that was released this week. That was called What Are the Odds, drawing on kind of garage, grime, two-step, UK funky and house. Released the album coincides with their headline show alongside Thames at All Points East down in London. That is tonight. That'd be an amazing show. And that the album produced by P2J and Marco Bernardes. Tune is so good. So that is the first tune and only repeated track on tonight's show. So let me tell you what is on the rest of this evening's programme. And as mentioned earlier, we're bringing you all the upcoming gigs you need to know about over the next couple of weeks to get your live music fix. In local sounds tonight, four tracks from four great local acts. We've got new tunes from Messiah Levy, fresh track from Samfire, a track released last year from Sophie Holloway that I'm really excited to play for you, and a tune from 1000 Rabbits from their recent EP as well. Also in new music, we have got a great tune to end tonight's show from Elka, an amazing tune from Overmono that I can't wait to play. New Fontaines DC back with new music sounding amazing, the first from their upcoming album due out in October. Also got new Corto Alto for you, collaborating with fellow Scottish musician Jacob Alon in an amazing tune that you do not want to miss. And we've got a new tune from Wonder as well, sounding absolutely huge. But first up on tonight's new music, brand new tune from Jamie T, back with brand new music. Not only that, but news of a new album being on the way. That is called Ghosts 100 Days of Mourning, due out on the 9th of October, so not too long to wait. The last album, Jamie T, back in 2022, but he's also since worked with Fred again on Lightbird Dimmer, a reimagining of his 2023 track Hippodrome. This new tune, the first preview from the album, is called 3310, taking the Nokia status symbol and combining it in the only way that he could, in his usual style, with drinking snakebite. It's great to have them back with brand new music. So this is the first new track on tonight's show. This is Jamie T and this 3310.

0: Brilliant Wonder, back with new music. Track is called Bad. Self-produced tunes, the Manchester rapper, producer and spoken word artist. The first solo release from them of 2026. And that track came to life after acclaimed DJ and producer Flavor D reached out for a potential collaboration. And inspired by one of the beats sent through, this tune was created, even though the wider collaboration didn't happen. And apparently the track goes off as part of live performances. Great live performance as well, having seen him at BTC a couple of years ago. Just think the beat in that tune. No wonder it kind of inspired something. It's just got such an amazing drive to it. Really great tune. Great to have Wonder back releasing new music. And that tune was called Bad. Hopefully some more on the horizon in the not too distant future. Before that, Jamie T back with the tune 3310. First taste of their upcoming album, Ghost, 100 Days of Mourning, due out in a couple of months or so. And they also played a small show in London last night down at Scala, small show down there, kind of showcasing the new music. And I bet that was absolutely amazing down there with a small crowd. And probably inevitably going to be doing some more live dates alongside the album being released. Right then, two great tunes starting off tonight's show. Plenty more to come for you. If you just tuned in, we've got Quarto Alto, Fontaines DC, Over Mono and Elka to come. Huge tunes you do not want to miss before 8 p.m. this evening. Plus, we've also got this week's local sounds with great tunes from Mazaya Levy, Sam Fire, Sophie Holloway and A Thousand Rabbits as well, so don't go anywhere. But now it's time for this week's edition of Music News.
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0: Yeah, this is where we give you a rundown of those gigs taking place across the local area, the many brilliant venues we have across Ipswich, South Suffolk and a few other places too, where you can get your live music fix over the next couple of weeks or so. So let's start off as we usually do, and we're going to the Smokehouse. Tonight, the Smokehouse Discoteca, DJs D-Mac and Andy Westbrook bringing the music there for the Smokehouse. 22nd of August, tomorrow night, Bass Importers, Summer Drum and Bass and Jungle Night is taking place there. On the 28th of August, Prestonia Records Showcase, including Lava Pigeon, the Prestonians, Monkey Foot Down and Cryptid Hive are playing. And then on the 29th of August, Sam Milne and the Tyrants headline the venue. Saw them at Three Wise Monkeys back as part of the BTC All Day. Great band to go and see live. So if you are thinking of heading down, do make sure you get tickets for that. And they are supported by the Bungees and the Poms. Let's move over to the church. And whilst they don't have any gigs taking place over the next couple of weeks or so, they do have a range of different events taking place. You've got Vinyl Communion on the 27th of August with Soundwax, on the 3rd of September with Briscoe Arts Club, and the 10th of September with Mellow Jams. They also got Factory Floor taking place on the 28th of August and on the 11th of September as well. You can do the Give It a Spin, which is the beginner DJ open decks night. So if you are tempted to give it a go, then head down on the 11th of February. The 11th of September, rather. There's a long wait for that. You can try it out and give it a go. Over at the bars, no music taking place in the next couple of weeks or so, but they do have music in mid-September with Afterdrive headlining the venue, and that is taking place on the 19th. Moving over to the Hunter Club, and the 5th of September, 5th Floor and Lava Pigeon are playing the venue. And let's go to Stone Market in John Peel Centre, 28th is New Model Army. That's a sold-out gig, so if you are heading down for that one, enjoy. 5th of September, John Peel stage at FOMO Fest features the likes of Coach Party, the Kubrick Spangled Chest, Retrofile and more. So if you are heading to FOMO Fest, do make sure you go over there and check out the brilliant bands that are playing there. On the 11th of September, Dave Pearce is going to be playing the venue. Right then, let's move over to Norwich Voodoo Day Showroom, 21st, that's tonight. 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

On the 26th of August, TVOD, Painkiller and Mayo are playing. Then on the 29th, it is Cud. And on the 4th of September, it's Oscar, Jerome and I Am a Fire. Really great, really great lineup for that one. And then let's move over to the Waterfront. 23rd, you have got Kneecap playing. That's a sold out gig. Then you've got Nation of Language on the 27th, DMAs on the 30th, Altered Images on the 3rd of September, and Goldie Looking Chain playing the venue on the 4th of September. Also, a final mention as well, Rock and Roll Circus taking place this weekend. A couple of gigs have already happened, but you've still got headline sets for the likes of the Kooks and Madness. So if you're heading up to that over the weekend, there are a couple of local artists on the bill as well, so make sure you check them out if you are heading to Earlham Park over the weekend. Right then, that is it for tonight's music news. More taking place next week, so let's go back to the new music for you now. And we've got another amazing tune from Quarto Alto, who just keeps releasing really, really great tunes and amazing collaborations, all from his upcoming album Some Small Fortune, which is due for release on the 4th of September on Ninja Tune. And for this tune I'm going to play this evening, they've collaborated with fellow Scottish musician Jacob Alon, and this new track is called Noble Hill. It's superb. You're going to absolutely love it. So many songs from the album upcoming have been brilliant, and I would definitely recommend checking them out live as well. Doing a few record store in stores over September, and I saw them at BTC a few years ago at a late night set at the bars. They were brilliant. So if you are around for those, do make sure you check them out. But this is the next new track on tonight's Baker's Dozen. This is Quarto Alto, Jacob Alon. This is Noble Hill.

Fontaines DC, their brilliant new tune called Marianne. The sound of that track is just so good. It's got this kind of melancholic cinematic sound, which is just phenomenal. Absolutely love it. The track is going to be for the band's upcoming fifth album called Dopamine Chamber, set to release on the 16th of October via XL Recordings. Only a couple of years since their previous album, Romance, was released, and I'm really hoping that they're going to be showing their headline set from Reading and Leeds this year on the TV. Might have to look if it's going to be on iPlayer. A band that I haven't actually seen live, and a couple of opportunities, I've missed them. So I'm definitely going to make sure I watch that if it's available. Fontaines DC, great new tune from them. That is called Marianne. Before that, great track from Colto Alto, collaborating with Jacob Alon. The tune is called Noble Hill. You're going to find that on their album Some Small Fortune, due out on the 4th of September on Ninja Tune. And just so many good tracks been released from that album already. You do not want to miss it. If you haven't heard them, they're all available on your usual streaming services. Right then, we still have loads more to come, as you'd expect on tonight's show, including local sounds, always in the second half of tonight's show. If you just tuned in, though, and you're wondering what you're listening to, then hello, I'm Jonathan Baker. This is Baker's Dozen Radio Show. We are here on a Friday night between 7 and 8 p.m., and then we squeeze in a cheeky repeat of the show on a Monday at 6. And we are all about the new and local music here on the show, bringing you amazing tunes that I've discovered, and I'm really excited to play on the radio for you. So all this new music has come out recently. All these local sounds are new stuff as well, which I'm just really excited to play for you on the radio. And as expected, we've got great tunes on tonight's show as well. We've got amazing new music for you, and we've got amazing local sounds that you do not want to miss. But if you want to find out more about our show, then you can find out more information over on our Instagram page. Just search for Baker's Dozen, and Baker's Dozen Radio Show will pop up. All the information you need to know is there. We have our listen again links, we have our playlists, and we also have a way to get in contact as well. So I'd absolutely love to hear from you. If you've got any new music recommendations, whether that's a band, an international band, a UK band, or even a local band, if you've got any new music recommendations that you think, hey, I think Baker's Dozen would like to play it on the radio, then get in touch and let me know. And also, if you've got any gigs that you're putting on or you're going to, or any gigs that you've just been to, let me know. Let's talk about the local scene and how amazing it is. And then whether you're listening live on a Friday night to our show or to the repeat on Monday, or even to the listen again links through Mixcloud or the ICR apps, just to say thank you for checking us out. Genuinely, really appreciate you taking the time to do so and tuning into ICR here. I love sharing the new music that I've discovered during the week and just having the opportunity to play it out across Ipswich and South Suffolk. So thanks for tuning in. Right then, let's up the tempo a bit now and play an absolute tune. It's a track from the brothers Overmono, collaborated with British poet John Joseph Holt. The track is called Night in Shining Prada, and all started off from a period of loss from the poet, and originally a voice note from the poet Holt, reflecting on how the relationship between the two brothers of Overmono reminded him of his late brother. That was then matched with an instrumental, and over kind of, I think, 80 versions or so were worked into this track, and it has this kind of like French disco feel to it almost, which I really, really love. This is Overmono, and this is the next tune on tonight's Baker's Dozen. This is Night in Shining Prada.

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As I stand here today, I am a spitting example of you.

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1: Over Mono. Knight in shining Prada. Track featuring British poet John Joseph Holt. Absolutely love this tune. Remember listening to it the first time and just thinking, this sounds great. It's a huge tune. And then just taking the time to listen to those lyrics and the meaning and just how powerful the combination sounds. And kind of, you can listen to it in two different ways. You kind of listen to it just as a pure beat and it's phenomenal. And then that extra emotion to it is just so, so good. It's from Over Mono's album Pure Devotion, released at the beginning of the month on XL Records. But such a great tune. Over Mono, Night in Shining Prada, featuring John Joseph Holt. Definitely to go check out the rest of Over Mono's album. That is not the end of the new music on tonight's show. We still got one more for you at the very end of the program from Elka. It is a banger of a tune. I thought I'd play a banger at the end of the show tonight, your Friday evening or Monday for those listening then. But now it is time for my favourite feature of the show. It is, of course, time for this week's Local Sounds.
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1: Yeah, this is where each week I bring you four amazing tunes from four brilliant local acts, and it's where we showcase just how good the music scene is across East Anglia. We're playing tracks from artists from Suffolk, from Norfolk, from Essex and Cambridgeshire. Been doing it for years, supporting the local music scene here on Community Radio, and it's just so good to see so many amazing musicians and artists and acts and producers all within East Anglia just playing amazing tunes. You can always check out our kind of back catalogue of local sounds. Check out over in the socials just to see how many amazing local artists there are, and don't miss and support them on their kind of musical journeys. But on tonight's Local Sounds, as you'd expect, we've got four amazing tunes for you. We've got a great track from 1000 Rabbits, a track from their recently released EP Are We Friends Yet, a brilliant track from Sophie Holloway, a tune that I've been meaning to play for ages. It was released last year and just really pleased to be able to play it this evening. Also a tune from Samphire that I'm really looking forward to playing for you as well, with an amazing video that I'll tell you about shortly. But starting it all off, new tune from an artist we've supported on the show for a few years now. In fact, they played the first ever Baker's Dozen Presents gig a couple of years ago down at the Smokehouse, alongside Rafiki and Esme Emerson as well. It is Mazaya Levy, an artist from Suffolk who has just continuously released amazing tunes, bringing really chilled vocals, kind of summer evening sounds, this lovely warm guitar, and they have just dropped this new tune. About 2 weeks ago, they released this track after teasing a couple of demos that get released over on the socials, and you can go and check out those demos now, actually, and hopefully those tunes will also go on to be released because they sound so good. But they choose this tune to be released, which sounds amazing. So this is the first tune on tonight's Local Sounds. This is Mazaya Levy, and this is To Be Loved.

recent tune from Samfire. Track is called Father. Track from the artist from Suffolk releasing that amazing haunting tune. You can check out an amazing video for the for that track as well through the socials. Features some really impressive choreography and scenes as well. Really good. You can get a link through Samfire's socials to that. You can also check out a live performance of the track as well through YouTube. So do make sure you go and check that out. And Father is the title track of Samfire's latest EP. That was released on the 17th of July this year. You can feature three other tracks you can check out as well, so do make sure you go and have a look at that. Before Samfire was the brilliant Mosiah Levy. Track is called To Be Loved. It was released a couple of weeks ago. As mentioned earlier, they released a couple of snippets from other demos they have done over on their Instagram, all of which sounds great, and I cannot wait to hear more of those tunes when they are released. So first two tunes down in Local Sounds this evening. Next up, a track from an artist from the Shotley Peninsula in Suffolk. Artists who started playing guitar whilst at uni, then started creating their own music during COVID. They released their album Looking Down the Barrel in March this year. Recently released a new single called A Day in the Life, which I only just realised I'm going to go check out after the show. I'm taking it back though to a single released way back last year. It's a tune I realised I hadn't yet played on the show, so I had to make it on tonight's playlist. It's a really great tune. This is so Holloway, and this is the track Institute of Bad Loving on Baker's Dozen Local Sounds.

Thousand Rabbits and their tune Bear Hunt from their recent EP Are We Friends Yet. The band originally from Aldborough, now based down in London. Santi Young played Latitude Festival as well this year. Amazing set in the Alcove. They've also just finished off a range of record store days as well, and hopefully going to be doing some more dates in the near future. But such an amazing sound and such a kind of well-produced tracks from the band, so do make sure you check out their EP. And you can also check out their live session from the band as well, from BBC Introducing in Suffolk and Norfolk. And that's available for a couple of weeks longer, maybe. So do make sure you check it out, probably this weekend, if you want to listen to that. And you can also get the vinyl of their EP as well. So do make sure you check that out. But that is it for tonight's Local Sounds. Four amazing tunes, as per usual. We started off with Mazaya Levy. Track was called To Be Loved, the latest single to be released from them. And fingers crossed, more on the horizon. Then we had Samfire and Father, title track of their recent EP. Plus, also check out their videos for that, including a music video for that tune, as well as a live performance on YouTube. Sophie Holloway, Institute of Bad Loving, track released last year that we're a bit slow on here at Baker's Dozen. But they have just released a brand new tune as well, and as well as an album release earlier this year. So loads of amazing music from the Shotley Peninsula based artists from originally from Shotley based Shotley Peninsula rather. So do check that out. And then A Thousand Rabbits, Bear Hunt there, the last track on tonight's Local Sounds. As always, make sure you give those artists a follow, check out the other tracks, and if you can, go and see the live and support the live local music scene. Right then, before we go and we hand over to the next show on this evening, which if you're tuning in Friday is Daddy Turbo's Friday Throwbacks, and if it's Monday it's Vibing with Kiki, we have got one more new tune for you, and it is the latest track from producer, DJ and vocalist Elka. Artist is going to be releasing a new three-track EP rooted in radical optimism, set to be released in October. The particular track for you I'm going to play for you is called Pick a Different Life, released on the 19th of August, so only earlier this week. And that followed a Prism Day party in Hackney Wick on the 15th, which they're involved in. You can check out more events like that through their socials. The track finds Elka once again kind of focusing on their own vocals, pairing a catchy, instructive hook with warm, propulsive club energy. It's really old, kind of old house groove, and it kind of reminds me a little bit of some of those euphoric Confidence Man tunes that were released a couple of years ago. It's a really great tune. I know you're going to love it. So we're going to play Elka and the brilliant track Pick a Different Life shortly. But that is it for tonight's show. I'll be back at 7 p.m. live next Friday, repeated on a Monday at 6. With all the usual features, we're going to be bringing you more brand new music that I've discovered during the week, more brilliant tracks from artists, more brilliant local artists, and more music news as well. If you want to get in touch with the show through Instagram, please do. I'd love to hear from you, recommend some new tunes. Check out the ICL website for all the information about our station. And I shall leave you with the final tune on tonight's programme. This is the brilliant Elka, and this is Pick a Different Life. See you next week. Bye.

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0: Hey yo, check it out. This is MC Light, and right now you're rocking with the best, my man Daddy Turbo.
1: Yeah, this is Nearest Joseph, right on the Reggae Dancehall link with Daddy Turbo. ICR, move that dial.

0: What up? It's the Kid 50 Cent. You're now with my man, Daddy Turbo, right here.
1: Call up with Ocho, Ricky Chu, but the serial killer. Yeah, yeah, mate. Daddy Turbo show. The right show.
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4: 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It's your girl, Shima. 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

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A touch of this, a touch of that. 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Kicking things off with Juan Sanchez. 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

0: 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ICR fam, as we get the weekend started. So be up to everyone who's locked in and locked on. If you like your reggae dancehall vibes and or an alternative, when we change things up for the last hour.
1: The highest praise, hallelujah.
0: So I haven't made up my mind what to play for the last half hour. 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

0: And also later on, we give some dates for your diary. For the coming months of September, October, and November.
1: Then you'll be someone that he
0: does. Give a lot for the information where you can go.
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0: Who to see. Some and also who to meet. So that's the day for your diaries.

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0: from the one,
1: them
0: Sizzler Kalonji.
1: Tell them I can't worry the youth with no more rose and char. Give me Ethiopia.
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One of many big hits. 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
0: that's right, we got it locked. Our own town, online. If you like your reggae and dancehall vibes.

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Nitty-gritty, but his tracks there.

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3: Daddy Turbo, energy god representing for my good friend Daddy Turbo. 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

also got a petition up to write to the government for giving Buju permission to perform in

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The Belterbrook Hotel is the place to be. As Missile Sound celebrates their 40th anniversary with a celebration party. Featuring a special guest. We'll be touching down. Strictly Smart Dress is essential. 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
1: Who's the last date for your diary?
0: Marcel Griffiths, you're my baby.
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0: My heart on the love you too.
1: The Belter Brook Hotel. Celebrating.
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0: And I'll be touching down at Lee's Carnival.
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1: Playing with those memories again.
0: From the first song until he left the stage. 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That's one Sanchez.

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0: Time. 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
1: Be the one, Mikey B. Also Twizzler. Also Wellingborough. 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

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It's a Hammer song, big up yourself every time. Break it down. Also Tony Maturana, linked up within a week. 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

Someone's got to be last of me tonight. Yes. And I'll catch you all back here Sunday, 8 to 10, with the soulful vibes of reggae music. So we kicked off your weekend. I'm in the place. And if you get a chance, 12 to 2, Nigel Israel. If you like a soulful house.

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all the way down in Little Clapton. Big up my DJ partner, DJ Echo. We reached there nice and early. Set up the sound system. Then we put on display the 4 foot light up letters. Mr. and Mrs. Walker. To give it that extra wow factor. So after getting in bed at 5 o'clock this morning, skip a J. Get a little bit of sleep. Up and ready. So if you hear it in my voice, that's why. But we love what we do. Music is life. Music is where the messes come from. Anyway, in the meantime, between time.

after that, it goes into September. Autumn is round the corner. When you talk about autumn, you're talking about Halloween. Before you know it's winter, bonfire, Christmas, Boxing Day, New Year's Day. Then we'll be talking about 2027. In the meantime, between time, Skipper J in the studio, it's just community.

with Daddy Skipper J, the old school specialist, legendary. Every Sunday afternoon, 2 o'clock down to 4. Gonna say a big shout, going out to Henry. He's on just before me. After me is MZK. Then we have another legend, Bopper Ranks. Then we have Daddy Turbo, Reggae Dancehall Link Up Show. Then Dean Hurd. Sunday is the legendary corner. Nothing but legends. So we got each and every one. 07 885 286.

We got to see and hear Christopher Martin's live at Reggaeland Festival. What an artist, what a performer, singing out all his songs, rolling them off one after another. You can catch it out, check it out on YouTube. Just type in Reggaeland Festival, Christopher Martin's. In the meantime, this is Mavado. Up next, I Obtain. We call it the one drop reggae.

I love you. Or should I say L-O-V-E-U. I love you. Something like that, Mr. Skipper J. Underneath is Christopher Martin. Step up. 20 minutes to the hour of 3 o'clock. How you all doing? How you all feeling? Gotta say a big shout to all those who made it last week. Saturday, yeah.

0: 40th anniversary celebration. We talk more about that at 3 o'clock on the dot. Date for your diary, gonna be the carnival party in 2 weeks' time on a Sunday, bank holiday Sunday. 3 o'clock on the dot, information, technology. Daddy Skipper J, I shall tell you more.
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Ipswich Community Radio Station, the station with the difference. NZK coming up after 4 o'clock. Soul Boy Sunday, straight after Skipper J. Strictly Legendary DJs on the station. On

0: Got to say, big shout out to Sadie. Got your message. Thank you for your message. Sharon, big up yourself. I know you got your ticket. Big up yourself. Skipper J, can you mention all the Parker family? Parker family, big up yourself.
1: Got to let them know.
0: We got all the Hurd family. L, I saw your post.
2: It's natural.
0: Skipper J, can you say a big shout out to all the Jackson family?

Man City versus Arsenal. It's a trophy. Who's going to win it? Next week. Next weekend, the Premiership starts, kicking off on a Friday. Arsenal playing on a Friday, kicking it off. Meta Crew, big up yourself. Got your message. Father Benji.

Just on chilling, listen to Skipper J, it's his community radio. Morrison family, big up yourself. Big up all the Saxon family. Mosley, big up yourself. Remember, Saxon is coming to Ipswich. Representing for Missile 40th anniversary. So big up all the Missile family. Daddy Missile team. Gotta say a big shout out to Red Dars, Helen, Mason. Big up yourself. And I promise to be up. DJ Echo, all the way from the ghetto. Big up yourself, got your message. In the meantime,

0: not a lot of information. Then we're going to go straight into the dancehall segment. Then finish it off with some up-to-date sweet reggae music. Hope you all love the format. Brandon, big up yourself. Logged in, Brandon, big up yourself. Essex crew. It's Rich Community Radio, the station with the difference. Sunday, Daddy Skipper J, the legendary DJ. On the station, 2 o'clock down to 4. This October, 37 years and counting. Skipper J, how do you do it?
1: Yeah, you know? Where is this one? Reaching out to me, Empress, you know? We love forever bless. Oh, yes. Listen.

with Jay, sweet reggae music. We call it the One Drop Segment 2000. You know, nice and bouncy. So big up all those logged in near and far. Suffolk Massive, Ipswich crew, big up yourself. All the Ipswich Massive that's logged in. Whether you're listening in Nacton, Whitton, Chantry, big up yourself. Big up all the Essex crew, all those in Essex, Colchester, Chelmsford, Harlow, big up yourself. Big up all the London crew, East, North, West and South, logged in. And you're listening down in the West, Reading crew, big up yourself. Father Benji, always logged in. Big up all the crew over there in the Butlins, Midlands, all the crew up there in North. And if you listen aboard, big up yourself. Skipper J presenting one of the greatest reggae dancehall shows live on Ipswich Community Radio on a Sunday. The legendary Sunday with legendary DJs. You've got Mr. Henry just before myself, Skipper J, 4 o'clock. You've got NZK, 6 o'clock. Bopperank, Sounds of Freedom, 8 o'clock. Reggae Dancehall link up shows, all the interviews. Daddy Turbo in the studio, tell you what's happening. What a guan in the business. Then we've got Dean Hurd, 10 o'clock to midnight. That's why we love the Sundays. Ipswich Community Radio. Don't forget the breakfast show in the morning. Log in, don't forget the drive time. A host of DJs on Ipswich Community Radio. First and foremost, big up all those who got their tickets. We have passed the 150 tickets now. Missile Sound 40th anniversary celebration taking place on Saturday the 3rd of October, prestige venue, which of course is Belsterbrook, the Belsterbrook Hotel. Doors open from 6 o'clock until 1 a.m.

Tony. Wendy Walker, one of the giants of Lovers Rock here in the UK. So Wendy Walker live on stage. 9 o'clock, we've got the party sound. Special touch, the right touch. That's why the girls them love them so much. Kicking it down. So if you love your soul vibes, your soul for garage, your soul for house, with a mix of dancer, you know, special touch, do it. They play across all the genres, although they specialize in soul and R&B. Then we've got the big bad mighty Satsin for all the dancer massive. All those who love the juggling, the high tempo vibes in a dancer style. The juggling, we call it the juggling. We've got the legendary Mossled and his son Sean Mossel. And one of UK's top performers in the juggling arenas, Sir Alan Brando from The War Report. That's the Satsin family live in Ipswich. So in June, we released the first lot of tickets for £10 without announcing any DJs or headliners. Just early bird tickets, £10. We sold 50 tickets in the first week. Then after that, we announced Dean Hurd and Wendy Walker, £15 tickets. Managed to sell another 50 tickets. Tickets are now £20. 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After all the £20 tickets are sold, it will go up to £25. 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Tickets will be £30. Many people asking, can you pay on the door? 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Now, if you want some paper tickets, you can get paper tickets. If you live in Ipswich, just go down to Norwich Road, Ebony Ivy, check Anita Butler. 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So it's good. People are buying tickets. Three people asking about drink packages. Drink packages. Yes, you could get drink packages. Tables. Seating the minimum of 8 people. So table bookings as well. All you got to do is just phone a hotline, phone a number, and we shall help you out. Or should I say, just link up Daddy Skipper J, that's me. You got my number, I'm on social media. Once again, big up DJ Echo, all the way from the ghetto. My DJ partner, last night, or should I say yesterday evening, down in Little Clacton, playing the music and celebrating the marriage of Mr. and Mrs. Walker. Dave, big up yourself. Thanks for booking us. You want to see the setup? Sound system looking good and sounding crisp. The big 4 foot letters up. Imagine that. Walker is 6 letters. Plus you've got Mr. and Mrs. Going right across the sound system on the dance floor. It look amazing. Wait until you see the pictures and the video clips. So talk about DJ Echo. 2 weeks to go. It's the carnival party. It's his annual event. It's taking place this year. Bank Holiday Sunday, Escape Club on the Cornhill. Skipper J will be there doing what I do best, playing the old school.
So if you love your old school dancehall, your R&B, that's what I do. I keep myself in a category, you know, the old school specialist. Some of the good songs, what's coming out now, kind of leave it until 5-10 years later. It's just a strategy that I do, you know. Collect it, but don't really play it unless they request it. So Skipper J, the old school specialist. Catch me and the Missile family, DJ Echo, DJ 17, taking the girls them to heaven. Escape Club. Check it out on social media. Carnival Party Bank Holiday Weekend, Sunday the 30th of August. 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Well, once Skipper J reaches, nobody's going to escape. Lock up the door and enjoy the dancehall, reggae, soca, R&B and Afrobeats. Doors 9 o'clock to 3 a.m. I don't know if I could play to 3 a.m. Hopefully I'm going to do the early set.

Jamaica's independent dance. Celebrated in the park. Summer colours. Hold tight, Flowers Kitchen. Everyone talk about how good the food was. Flowers Kitchen, the right kitchen. Big up yourselves. Don't forget the Reminisce Ball. Log in your diary Saturday, the 24th of October, Novotel. Skipper J will be there alongside Mr. D, all dressed up in our tuxedos. It's a ball. Well, you got to look sharp, innit? Bring out the wife. We got all those who went to Reggae Land. My favourite performer at Reggae Land was Shensia. I've got to see, I've been following her career. You know, I know she's young. Remember when she came into the business, she had nothing. Walking in the studio, not having much to her name, with her young son. But she's got the voice, she's got the lyrics, she's got the singing vocals. And a producer believed in her and gave her the opportunity. Now she is heading to be Miss Dancer Queen. What a performance by her. Shensia. Mum is Jamaican, dad is South Korean. Also good performance from Vibes Cartel. We got Vibes Cartel. Christopher Martin's also. Great performance from Sanchez, Mr. Vegas, and many more acts. It was good in the dub corner. That's the sound system corner with Saxon. If you're on social media, you've seen Skipper J posting up some video clips. Yes, I was there for Saxon. They play 1 hour and 30 minutes. So I thought I'd just go there and, you know, get some video clips as they're coming to Ipswich. So big up the Saxon family. King Tubby's as well. We started it off. They play really, really good. Also checked out the dancehall stage. That's the new stage. You know, for the Bashment crew. A lot of youngsters in there bubbling, enjoying themselves. That stage is amazing. It's got a gazebo top over a canopy. Even got fan, you know, aircon in there. Baby Sham was on that stage as well. Check out all the video clips for Reggae Land Festival. Next year, Reggae Land Festival.

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Now I'm playing laptop, but I don't play MP3. MP3s don't have the quality. 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
1: Thank you very much, Queen Ifrika. Now we go into the reggae segment, a little bit more up to date, kicking off with this young artist, young female artist, yeah, go on, go check her out on social media, on, you know, TikTok. She's on TikTok, Instagram, she's on Facebook, she's on YouTube. She goes by the name of Mesh Marina, and she's talking about wrong food.
2: Yeah, hear me now, Skipper J, sound boy looking for a bitter day.
1: Yeah, hear me now, Skipper J, sound boy looking for a bitter day.
3: Them I use up the wrong tool, the wrong tool.
1: Mm-hmm.
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Yeah, to the sweet voice of Claire Angel from Birmingham. This one is called A Story So Far. We got all those who came to see Claire Angel performing live in Ipswich, Lancia Park, courtesy of Ipswich Windrush Society, Windrush Festival.

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0: This one's for all the females. 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

He doesn't need to be labeled. 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